0: of 15 degrees tomorrow.
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Killers at More FM and Mr. Brightside and your Sunday lunchtime non-stop 10 cam here with Post Malone, our own Borderline on the way and Role Model now with High Hopes and Half an Hour, one of the last spots in tomorrow morning's draw to Wine, Dine and Unwind in South Australia. Yep, the big draw's tomorrow morning and you could get in it this afternoon at More FM.

0: Hey there, this is Simon Nunnan. We are back tomorrow. Cannot wait. And we make the big draw to Wine, Dine and Unwind in South Australia.
1: Also, what is this all about? 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It's going to be worth your while. We'll explain more after 8.
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1: Hey, hey, it's Ben from the band Borderline. Remember our last song? Well, we are back with a new single and we really hope you like it. It's called Watching It Burn.
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0: More FM and our own Borderline, that's Watching It Burn. Cam here, getting into your Sunday afternoon. England have made the World Cup semi-final today, and this afternoon we find out who they're going to play in it, as Argentina take on Switzerland. Within 10 minutes too, I've got $100 cash for you to win your school holiday pay. Thanks to Novus Glass, if you're like me and just starting to take an interest in the football at the sharp end, maybe you could use some of that cash for the subscription to watch all the games online. You can do with it whatever you like. Ed Sheeran and Justin Bieber coming to it. 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

0: That's Adele at More FM, where news at 1 is next. And Rihanna and Lady Gaga feature on a non-stop 10. 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
2: We're just driving back from Christchurch to Dunedin.
0: Did you have a good time there?
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0: Great. Oh, well, there you go. That's that. Your $100 sorted.
2: Perfect. Thank you so much.
0: And how would you like 5 luxury nights in South Australia?
2: That would be so cool. We would visit family. That would be awesome.
0: Well, the draw's tomorrow morning, and you're in it, Danielle. Thank you, and thanks again to Nova's Glass. 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
13: Hi, I'm Jeff with the latest at 1. Resident access has been restored in Waihaupai Valley, southwest of Blenheim, to those who were cut off from their homes in recent flooding. An injured climber who suffered serious injuries after an incident at Egmont National Park has been airlifted to Taranaki Base Hospital. And MFAT is monitoring the developing wildfire in the south of Spain in which a dozen people have died. So far, the Ministry of Foreign Affairs has not received any calls from Kiwis who need help. To sport, England battling its way through to a World Cup semi, beating Norway 2-1 in extra time. Argentina meeting Switzerland in the last of the quarterfinals, kicking off now. Football updates brought to you by Hisense. And the Windies 2 down, needing another 128

0: That's Alex Warren and Morey Femin. Fever Dream is here next month with Morey Femin. Would you like to hear more Alex Warren on the radio? Give us your thoughts on all our music, and you could win one of five lots of $1,000 cash. Text music to 559 and do the little survey, and you could win. Here's Rihanna with Diamonds at Morey Femin. Jelly Roll next.
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0: Hey there, this is Sayonara. We are back tomorrow. Cannot wait. And we make the big draw to Wine, Dine and Unwind in South Australia.
1: Also, what is this all about after 8 o'clock? The $10,000, this weird crime you're going to have to try and solve. It's going to be worth your while. We'll explain more after 8.
0: See you tomorrow. 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

0: 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G'day, Cam here with Kaylee Bell and her latest It's Me For Me. 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

0: That's Macy Gray, More FM, and I Try. And that is nearly me this afternoon. Amber's in next after news at 2 with Miles Smith on a non-stop 10 with your school holiday pay, $100 cash for whatever you fancy from Nova's class, and with some of your very last spots in tomorrow morning's draw to wine, dine, and unwind in South Australia. Before I go,
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0: Tara, you're in the money. $100 school holiday pay is yours.
2: Oh, namahi. Thank you so much.
0: What would you like to do with $100?
2: Treat my grandkids to something.
0: Oh, that sounds awesome. And I'm going to put you in the draw too. To wine, dine, and unwind. A little something for yourself. A lovely trip to South Australia. The draw's tomorrow morning.
2: Oh, kapai. That would be awesome. Thank you so much.
0: And thanks again to Novus Glass. Supporting a greener tomorrow. Contact your local branch direct. More chances to win after 2. And some of your very last chances to get in tomorrow morning's draw for that amazing trip to Adelaide in the Barossa Valley to celebrate the simple pleasures of South Australia. Take care.
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13: Hi, I'm Jeff with the latest at 2. The US has launched its third round of strikes on Iran. Explosions have been heard in Iranian port cities. The Islamic Revolutionary Guard saying it had closed the Strait of Hormuz until further notice. More than 1,300 PSA members working at the Department of Internal Affairs will walk off the job for 2 hours tomorrow in support of their pay claim. And the South Island alpine town of Lake Tekapo has the coldest recorded temperature this year. It was minus 12.5 degrees this morning. In sport, England threw to the World Cup semis after needing extra time to see off Norway 2-1. An unimpressed coach, Thomas Tuchel, admitting they were lucky. Argentina leading Switzerland 1-0 at halftime in their quarterfinal. And the Windies chasing 268 to win their first ODI against the Black Caps, needing 51 off 48 balls, 8 wickets in hand.
11: Sport with Toi Ohomai. Semester 2 starts in July. 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
14: More FM weather with Tyre Master. Four branches across Tauranga and the Mount. 0800 Tyre Master. For today, fine with some light winds and a low tonight of 4 degrees is expected. Tomorrow, fine to start, then becoming partially cloudy in the afternoon and heading for a high of 15 down to 9.
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It is More FM, your Sunday afternoon with Amber. Hope you've had a fantastic Matariki weekend, whatever it's involved. Hopefully hanging out with friends and family, and maybe you didn't have to work Friday, so enjoying that nice 3-day weekend. Back though with the school holiday pay. We're halfway through the school holidays. $100 for you, courtesy of Novus Glass, and your chance to win that in the next 15 minutes. It's 6:60 on More FM.

0: Hey there, this is Sayonara. We are back tomorrow. Cannot wait. And we make the big draw to Wine, Dine and Unwind in South Australia.
1: Also, what is this all about after 8 o'clock? The $10,000, this weird crime you're going to have to try and solve. It's going to be worth your while. We'll explain more after 8.
0: See you tomorrow. Cannot wait at more.

0: Australia. My name's Sienna Spiro.
1: She's coming to New Zealand in January for the very first time. And she's already made an impression with this song from the soundtrack of The Devil Wears Prada 2. Sienna Spiro, Material Lover.
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0: And the school holiday pay is your chance to win for yourself $100 cash. We're doing it every hour between 10 and 5 across these school holidays. And when you choose Novus Glass, you are supporting a greener tomorrow. So contact your local branch direct. And Louise, did you get a Matariki break?
2: Yes, I did. Thank you.
0: Good to hear. Hey, well, look, you are calling through for the school holiday pay. How would you like us to sort you out with $100?
2: Awesome, thank you.
0: No problem. Alongside that as well, and actually final day to get yourself on air and in the drawer to wine, dine and unwind that big holiday to South Australia. We're giving that away tomorrow. So you're on air, which means we're getting you in that drawer.
2: Oh, fantastic. Thank you.
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0: Yeah, the draw for this is tomorrow. So today is your final chance to get on air and in the drawer to ditch the kids, book the grandparents, unplug from the world, and enjoy some me time. 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
15: Hi, I'm Jeff with the latest at 3. The US has launched its third round of strikes against Iran this week. Explosions have been heard in a number of Iranian port cities. Sirens have just gone off in Bahrain, and Iran has closed the Strait of Hormuz. A two-hour walk off the job from late tomorrow morning for over 1,300 PSA members at the Department of Internal Affairs. And a wintry bite this morning, Lake Tekapo recording minus 12.5 degrees. To sport, a loss by 7 wickets for the Black Caps in the first ODI against the West Indies. At the Football World Cup, Switzerland and the quarterfinal against Argentina, it's 1-1, closing on full time. Earlier, England made it through with a 2-1 extra time win over Norway.
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It is Mori Fam, and are you a big football fan? Have you been watching some of the Football World Cup? Right now, the quarterfinal on between Argentina and Switzerland. Last time I checked in, it was one apiece. Game just about finished, though. So who do you hope takes out that one? Inside the next 15 minutes, we're back with your school holiday pay. $100 cash, thanks to Novus.

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1: Also, what is this all about after 8 o'clock? The $10,000, this weird crime you're going to have to try and solve. It's going to be worth your while. We'll explain more after 8.
0: See you tomorrow. Cannot wait at more.

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0: And right across our school holidays, we've got your school holiday pay. That is the chance for you to win $100 cash. We're doing that every hour between 10 and 5, thanks to Novus Glass, who have local branches nationwide. They'll even handle your insurance claim, whatever you want to spend that cash on. It could be yours, but Tina, it's all yours this hour.
2: Oh, awesome. Thank you so much.
0: And of course, we'll get you on air too. So you are in the draw to Wine, Dine and Unwind to South Australia. That draw tomorrow.
2: Oh, wouldn't that be a lovely holiday?
0: Yeah, absolutely, wouldn't it be? And yeah, that draw is tomorrow, which is very exciting. Another chance to get in that draw before 4 o'clock.
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0: It is Pearl Jam and Better Man on More FM. It is just about 4 o'clock. If you are a football fan and you've been holding off seeing what the score is between Argentina and Switzerland, that game has come to an end. One of the teams won. I won't tell you which, but I will let you know that at 4 o'clock in our news headlines, we'll let you know most likely who the winner of that match was, just in case you don't want to know. However, we've got to do this.
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0: We are getting you to South Australia to wine, dine and unwind, including return flights, some luxury accommodation, $1,000 spending money and a rental car. And the Murray River, the perfect place to wine, dine and unwind. Maybe aboard a luxury houseboat stopping off at Riverside Townships along the way. The draw happens to be tomorrow. Janice, well done. You only have to wait till tomorrow to find out.
3: Oh, that's great. Even better.
0: Even better.
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0: And we've got another chance for you to get in that drawer after 4. Plus, we head back into the non-stop 10 after our news headlines, kicking off with this one from Harry Styles. And a final chance today at our school holiday pay. $100 cash for you inside the next 40 minutes.
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18: Hi, I'm Jeff with the latest at 4. The US has launched its third round of strikes against Iran this week, hitting a number of Iranian port cities. Iran has shut the Strait of Hormuz and has launched strikes of its own against Kuwait, Jordan, the UAE and Bahrain. The wildfires in the south of Spain, in which a dozen people have died, so far the Ministry of Foreign Affairs has not received any calls from Kiwis who need help. And work continuing today to try to reopen State Highway 1 south of Kaikoura. Tuesday is still expected to be the earliest the highway could reopen. To sport, and defending champions Argentina into another World Cup semi with a 3-1 extra time win over Switzerland. It's Argentina versus England on Thursday morning. Football updates brought to you by Hisense. And a harsh lesson for the Warriors, hammered 42-16 in the NRL Women's Premiership by Canberra.
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0: More FM weather with Tyre Master. Four branches across Tauranga and the Mount. 0800 Tyre Master. For today, fine with some light winds and a low tonight of 4 degrees is expected. Tomorrow, fine to start, then becoming partially cloudy in the afternoon and heading for a high of 15 down to
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3: The last time we talked, Mr. Smith, you reduced

It is Mori Femme and Sarah and Adam. They've been away the last couple of weeks, but they're back tomorrow. And thanks to Specsavers, who have just released a brand new Bluey line with four designs, they've got your new Specsavers Bluey glasses tomorrow. 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Shaboozy, Jelly Roll on Moore.

0: there. This is Sayonara. We are back tomorrow. Cannot wait. And we make the big draw to Wine, Dine and Unwind in South Australia.
1: Also, what is this all about after 8 o'clock? The $10,000, this weird crime you're going to have to try and solve. It's going to be worth your while. We'll explain more after 8.
0: See you tomorrow. Cannot wait at more.

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0: Yes, it is time for our school holiday pay. It's all thanks to Novus Glass, and every hour between 10 and 5, we do have that cash for you. And congratulations, Jess. How's your school holidays going so far?
2: Pretty good. We went on a bit of a holiday, but we're back now. So we just, well, I'm looking forward to normality and routine.
0: Getting back into the routine.
2: Yeah.
0: Hey, well, one more week of the school holidays left. $100 for you with the school holiday pay.
2: That sounds amazing. Thank you.
0: No problem. And, you know, I know you've just been on a holiday, but you could also win More FM's Wine, Dine and Unwind. You're on air, which means you are officially in the draw.
2: Fabulous again. Thank you.
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0: 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And imagine the feeling tomorrow morning getting a call to say you've won this.
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0: Every caller up over the last few weeks has been getting in the draw for this trip to Wine, Dine and Unwind in South Australia. The full prize is huge. Return flights to Adelaide for two, luxury accommodation in Adelaide and the Barossa Valley, a gourmet food and wine tour, $1,000 spending money and a rental car for 5 days. And Erin, have you been trying for a while to get in the draw?
3: We have. We've been away for a couple of days. So there's been a bit of travelling in the car and the kids have been trying to ring while we've been travelling. So it's good to finally get through.
0: Awesome. Well, hey, you've done it on the very last day of the competition because it is being drawn tomorrow. So at least you don't have to wait too long to find out if you're the winner.
3: Oh, that'd be amazing. Thank you.
0: You are very welcome. I will give you one final chance to get in that draw as well after five.
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0: I think I have a new favourite world record though, and I want to share it with you after 5 o'clock. It's in relation to the singer Pitbull. So I'll tell you exactly what that is. Kicking off the non-stop 10 with this one from Swedish House Mafia. That is after our news headlines at 5. 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
5: Hi, I'm Jeff with the latest at 5. The US military's Central Command says it's finished a third round of strikes on Iran this week, hitting, it says, about 140 military targets. Iran says it has launched waves of drone attacks on various targets in the Gulf. Tuesday is still the best estimate for a reopening of State Highway 1 south of Kaikoura, and more than 1,300 PSA members at the Department of Internal Affairs will walk off the job for 2 hours tomorrow. To sport, the World Cup semi-final lineup has been finalised, with Argentina beating Switzerland 3-1 in extra time this afternoon, pitting them against England. And rugby league, with Machinery House in a league of their own, the Rabbitohs 14-6 over the Knights, and that's just before half time. The Warriors women hammered by the Raiders in Canberra 42-16.
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6: More FM weather with Tyre Master. Four branches across Tauranga and the Mount. 0800 Tyre Master. For today, fine with some light winds and a low tonight of 4 degrees as expected. Tomorrow, fine to start, then becoming partially cloudy in the afternoon and heading for a high of 15 down to 9.
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is Mori Fem, and how would you like to win for yourself your share of $5,000? 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

0: Hey there, this is Sayonara. We are back tomorrow. Cannot wait. And we make the big draw to Wine, Dine and Unwind in South Australia.
1: Also, what is this all about after 8 o'clock? The $10,000, this weird crime you're going to have to try and solve. It's going to be worth your while. We'll explain more after 8.
0: See you tomorrow. 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
1: Lewis Capaldi and Forget Me on More FM. Well, this might have to be one of my new favourite Guinness World Records. A Guinness World Record set for the largest gathering of people wearing bald caps.
2: So we take Guinness World Records titles very seriously, of course, and today we're looking for people to be wearing bald caps for an entire minute. The hair needs to be tucked in at the front and the sides, and they need to be on top of the head securely.
1: Well, the Guinness World Record was set on Friday evening. 22,141 fans were counted wearing caps, and it was all to do with Mr. Worldwide and Pitbull, who got presented with the certificate.
3: We did it, Baldies! We did it, Baldies!
4: I'm speechless at this point, but I can't tell you this much. I say it to the Baldies all the time in the shows. When y'all put on them bald caps, you know you're about to have the time of your lives. And now you're officially in the Guinness Book of World Records.
1: It is absolutely on my bucket list one day to go to a Pitbull concert wearing a bald cap. I hope it one day will happen. Hey, this one from Nickelback in a couple of minutes. And then Wine Dine and Unwind in South Australia. We'll get you in the draw before six on More.
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0: It's just about 6 o'clock. It's my final chance to get you on air and in the draw to Wine, Dine and Unwind. We have flights and accommodation to give away, a gourmet food and wine tour, $1,000 spending money and a rental car for 5 days. Sounds like just the most amazing trip, and it really is the chance to ditch the kids and book the grandparents and enjoy some me time, which, Kate, you are calling for.
3: I definitely am.
0: Awesome. Great thing is, you only have to wait till tomorrow morning because that's when the draw is.
3: Oh, my God, that'd be so exciting.
0: It would be so exciting. Well, hey, look, best of luck to you. That big draw is tomorrow. That is me done, though, for our Sunday. Have a wonderful rest of your night. Take care.
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16: Hi, I'm Jeff with the latest at 6. The US has attacked Iran, with Central Command saying it hit around 140 military targets. Iran has shut the Strait of Hormuz and says it has this afternoon launched attacks targeting its Gulf neighbours. A three-car collision southbound on the Waikato Expressway near Cambridge. One person has serious injuries. And a wintry bite this morning, Lake Tekapo recording the coldest temperature of the year at minus 12.5 degrees. In sport, Argentine legend Lionel Messi set to face England for the first time in his glittering international career in the World Cup semi. Both sides needed extra time to win their quarterfinals. Football with Hisense, proud partner of the FIFA World Cup. And the Rabbitohs in control of their NRL clash with the Knights a few moments ago, 26-18, up late in the match.
14: Sport with Toi Ohomai. Semester 2 starts in July. Apply now.
0: More FM weather with Tyre Master. 4 branches across Tauranga and the Mount. 0800 Tyre Master. For today, fine with some light winds and a low tonight of 4 degrees as expected. Tomorrow, fine to start, then becoming partially cloudy in the afternoon and heading for a high of 15
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0: Hey there, this is Simon Hunter. We are back tomorrow. Cannot wait. And we make the big draw to Wine, Dine and Unwind in South Australia.
1: Also, what is this all about after 8 o'clock? The $10,000, this weird crime you're going to have to try and solve. It's going to be worth your while. We'll explain more after 8.
0: See you tomorrow. Cannot wait at more. 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
1: Hey, hey, it's Ben from the band Borderline. Remember our last song? Well, we are back with a new single and we really hope you like it. It's called Watching It Burn.
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0: 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New Kiwi Music here on Mori FM. Evening, Josh here. School holidays. Hope you're surviving all right. I know our place. You give my three girls a couple of hours between 3 and 5. They will successfully create a massive mess in a perfectly tidy lounge, right? But then you give them 9 to 5. What a disaster zone. Actually, so if like me, you need to get your kids out of the house, we'll help you do that. We've got $100 up for grabs with our school holiday pay, thanks to Novus Glass, every hour between 10 and 5 throughout the day, all right? So your next chance to win from 10 o'clock tomorrow. Thanks to Novus Glass, crack or chip on your windscreen. They'll handle your insurance claim. Just call your local branch direct. Coming up next, Maroon 5, and then this song here. It used to be one of only 30 that fitted on my MP3 player back in the day. 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

0: It's Morning Fam. Josh here on your Sunday night. I hope you managed to survive this morning okay. Bloody hell, she was freezing. I got to admit, not quite as cold as what poor Tekapo had to put up with this morning. Minus 12.5. Are you joking? That is ridiculous. I don't want to ever wake up to that. Minus 12.5. I mean, I don't know how they do it over in like Canada and Alaska and all that crap. You actually screw that. Kaitaia, on the other hand, warmest place in the country this morning on a balmy 10.5 degrees. Most places in the country be lucky to hit that at all, eh? Adele's up next, then this one from Sam Fender and Olivia Dean, which is actually breaking all sorts of records over in the UK at the moment, including the longest consecutive run in the UK top 40 just recently. Rain Me In next on Morning Fam.
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0: there. This is Sayonara Nana. We are back tomorrow. Cannot wait. And we make the big draw to Wine, Dine and Unwind in South Australia.
1: Also, what is this all about after 8 o'clock? The $10,000, this weird crime you're going to have to try and solve. It's going to be worth your while. We'll explain more after 8.
0: See you tomorrow. Cannot wait at more.

0: It's Benson Boone here on Morning FM, who actually announced that he is going to be swinging into Australia on a bit of a tour, but not coming to our side of the ditch, which is a real shame. Now you're going to have to plan like an Aussie holiday if you want to go and see him. Speaking of, we've got one of those up for grabs at the moment with Wine, Dine and Unwind in South Australia. For the last few weeks, we've been getting you on air and in the draw for this incredible prize, including 5 nights of luxury accommodation in Adelaide in the Barossa Valley, a Barossa Valley gourmet food and wine tour, and more as well. And we will do that draw tomorrow, okay? We are all done with the entries. If you're in, make sure you keep your phone on you throughout the day tomorrow. Eminem is coming up next, and then the Kiwi legend who got their big start on The Voice Australia coming up next on More FM.
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11: Look, if you had one shot, or one opportunity to seize everything you ever wanted in one moment, would you capture it?

0: It's Maury Fem. Holy heck, what a game last night. The All Blacks against Italy. And who would have thought that Italy would get across the line first day, but all's well that ends well.
1: It's been a record-breaking night for Will Jordan, and the All Blacks march on. Victory over the Italians in Wellington by 47-17.
0: Yeah, we smashed him in the end, as you kind of expect over Italy. But yeah, record-breaking night for Will Jordan, because he is now the All Blacks' top try scorer of all time, overtaking Dougie Howler in that game. What a legend. Coming up next, we got Ella Langley, and then a song that takes me back to my clubbing days every time I hear it. But I don't know whether to cringe or look back on it fondly. You tell me. It's Maury Fem.
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0: Hey there, this is Sayonara. We are back tomorrow. Cannot wait. And we make the big draw to Wine, Dine and Unwind in South Australia.
1: Also, what is this all about after 8 o'clock? The $10,000, this weird crime you're going to have to try and solve. It's going to be worth your while. We'll explain more after 8.
0: See you tomorrow. Cannot wait at more.

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1: She's coming to New Zealand in January for the very first time. And she's already made an impression with this song from the soundtrack of The Devil Wears Prada 2. Sienna Spiro, Material Lover.
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0: at Sienna Spyro and Material Lover. It's new here on Morning FM. Very exciting after a couple of weeks off. Sarah and Adam back tomorrow afternoon and bringing with them, I reckon, one of the coolest prizes ever. If you've got a bluey obsessed kid that that wears glasses, they are going to love this. There is this new line of bluey frames at Specsavers. They've got four different designs, and Sarah and Adam will have your chance to win after 3 o'clock tomorrow. And if you want to just see what they look like and have a little search, you can check out the bluey frame range at Specsavers now. Coming up next, we've got Coldplay, Alicia Keys, and then this song here, which was so incredible live when Ed came to the country earlier this year. All coming up next here on Morning FM.
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0: It's Maury Fim. Joshua, the end of your Sunday night. Tell you what, if you love the convenience of Uber and you'd still like to be able to have the convenience of paying cash, good news for you. They're going to be bringing back, apparently it's something they actually do already in like 70 other countries other than New Zealand since 2015. So not a new thing that they're rolling out whatsoever, but just something they haven't had available for us here in New Zealand. But they have been running a little bit of a trial in New Plymouth. And now they're about to roll out by the end of this month the option to pay with cash throughout the country. How good. Coming up next, we got this one from Somber and Two Songs. Right after a song from Lady Gaga that turns 18 this year, which makes me feel absolutely sick. It's coming up very soon on Maury Fim.
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1: 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But wait a minute, isn't this...
0: Yeah, yes it is.
1: But I thought the old lady dropped it into the ocean in the air.
0: Well, baby, I went down and got it for you.

0: 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And we make the big draw to Wine, Dine and Unwind in South Australia.
1: Also, what is this all about after 8 o'clock? The $10,000, this weird crime you're going to have to try and solve. It's going to be worth your while. We'll explain more after 8.
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0: It's Dua Lipa and training season here on Morning FM, where we've got five chances for you to win $1,000 cash at the moment. And it's a win-win situation, right? Because worst case scenario, you can just tell us your thoughts on the music on Morning FM, and you make Morning FM even better. You make our music that next level, right? That's worst case scenario. Best case scenario is you do that, plus you win $1,000. So if you want to tell us what we should be playing more of or less of, and you just want to win that cash, you just text music to 559 and get started. Coming up next, we've got Roxette, and then this one from Alex Warren, which you'll probably hear live if you've got tickets to see him when he comes to the country in August, which is next month, by the way. Coming up quick, eh? It's Morey Femme.
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1: It's Morning FM, Super Rugby Opiki. Oh man, it is like a thrilling race to the finals at the moment. So with one round left, it could end in about three or four different ways, right? So the Matatu, they've been top of the table all season, have only lost one game just this weekend, right? If they manage to win, they secure the home final. But if they lose, and the Blues women get up over them with a bonus point win, then they could end up securing the final. But if the Blues women lose, and then the Hurricanes Poa beat the Chiefs Manawa, which you would expect to happen because the Chiefs Manawa haven't won a game all season, then the Hurricanes Poa could end up sneaking over the Blues, and then they make it into the final. So everything to play for with one last weekend of Super Rugby Opiki. How good. Coming up next, we've got this one from the newly married Taylor Swift. And then Meredith Brooks and Bitch right afterwards on Morning FM.
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0: Hey there, this is Sayonara. We are back tomorrow. Cannot wait. And we make the big draw to Wine, Dine and Unwind in South Australia.
1: Also, what is this all about after 8 o'clock? The $10,000, this weird crime you're going to have to try and solve. It's going to be worth your while. We'll explain more after 8.
0: 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Cannot wait at more.
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0: It's Morning FM. Tomorrow, big day. For the last few weeks, we've been getting you in to win this amazing trip to South Australia to wine, dine, and unwind. And that amazing trip to the Barossa Valley with the wine tours and all of that. The 5 nights of luxury accommodation in Adelaide and the Barossa Valley. You could be winning that tomorrow. You could be getting that call. So make sure your phone's all charged up. And and you know, if you get a call from a private number tomorrow, make sure you answer that for sure. Good luck. Doesn't kill you, makes you stronger. Shania Twain, and then the OG American Idol, Kelly Clarkson, coming up next on More FM.
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0: More FM. Evening, Josh with you on your Sunday night. Hey, remember this guy? Reece Maston, he won X Factor Australia back in the day. I think he was like 16 or something like that at the time, and we had these massive like sold out shows in Auckland and Christchurch Forum. People were going absolutely mental. And then, well, yeah, we haven't seen him for a little while. However, he is actually just about to tour Australia and New Zealand again, although albeit in some slightly smaller venues. So he's swinging to like the Tuning Fork in Auckland. He's going to Gisborne, Napier, Wellington, Queenstown and Christchurch over the next month or so. So if you want to find tickets or find out more, just go to reecemastonofficial.com.au. Could be just the like nostalgic gig that you're after, right? Coming up next, speaking of coming to the country, Alex Warren's coming up next, then Shaggy and Raven here on More FM.
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0: there, this is Simon Nana. We are back tomorrow. Cannot wait. And we make the big draw to Wine, Dine and Unwind in South Australia.
1: Also, what is this all about? After 8 o'clock, the $10,000, this weird crime you're going to have to try and solve. It's going to be worth your while. We'll

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0: 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It's new on Morning FM, where sometimes during the school holidays, it feels like you're watching all of your money burn. You try to keep the kids entertained. You try to get them out of the house a little bit because they're driving you nuts. 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Coming up next, some Coldplay, and this one from Olivia Dean, who'll be in the country in October. 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

0: It's More FM. Josh with you on your Sunday night. I hope you've had a great Matariki long weekend. I know there's probably 24 people across the country who have managed to have a really, really good one because they won just over 16K in second division lotto. What a treat that is, eh? Like somewhere in between like a really nice holiday and maybe like a car upgrade kind of amount of money. And then there were two people, both in Auckland, who managed to win 30K in second div lotto plus the Powerball as well. Lucky buggers. So jealous. Have a great rest of your night. Catch you later.
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1: She's coming to New Zealand in January for the very first time. And she's already made an impression with this song from the soundtrack of The Devil Wears Prada 2. Sienna Spiro, Material Lover.
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1: 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Who's on the ball?
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2: Here she goes.
3: There's been a bit of talk about the movie Jaws because it's just about to turn 50.
2: Yeah.
3: Which we cannot believe.
2: Genuinely, that's extraordinary. 50 years.
3: Yeah. So it's going to be in some movie theatres, actually, to celebrate 50 years. So you can actually go back and watch the original. It's not a redo or anything.
2: I'd like to, actually.
3: So I was looking up a few shark facts because Jay's been obsessed watching this Discovery Channel with sharks, and he's been telling me all these facts, and he told me one yesterday that I did have to check, because sometimes with your kids, when they throw facts at you and then you broadcast them, they're not right, it can be hugely embarrassing.
2: Yeah.
3: So you know sand sharks, so like a tiger sand shark, the ones that sort of roam around the bottom of the ocean?
2: Yes.
3: Nasty looking things. Do you know how they get down into the sand?
4: Swim?
2: Shimmy?
3: They shimmy, but sorry, Simon, block your ears. They gulp heaps and heaps of, they basically gulp bits of water and air and try and make a bubble in their stomach. And then they fart to drop down further to shimmy themselves into the sand and keep their buoyancy low.
2: In the shark world, they say pass wind.
3: Do they? I think of all the animals, sharks definitely say fart. Can we agree?
2: I can't even, no, I can't. I hate that word.
3: Okay, so art then.
2: F art.
3: An F art. They do an F art, and then every time they do it, they get lower and lower and lower. And if they don't do that,

0: I love that. Bull to groin and sharks Thanks, farting. Buddy. That is my wheelhouse. I love that. See, that
1: it actually is.
2: It's wheelhouse.
3: It's Shark Week. It's shark fart.
2: No, it's not for me.
3: Oh.
0: Oh, whoa.
2: No, sorry. Not for me.
4: Strong yes from me.
3: Oh, Simon, it's because it's wind.
4: That's a bit Jesus. Sad. Bit sad from Simon.
1: Let the team down.
2: Just, I can't do it. I can't with the...
3: Okay, what can you tell me? So I have to say pass wind.
2: Yeah.
3: And even if it's about a shark.
2: Yeah.
1: No, Lana, you can say whatever you like. It's a free world. No, don't change who you are just because he can't handle a four-letter word.
3: Yeah, you're right. Just because he's conservative.
1: Don't.
3: That's up. Yeah.
2: Fine.
1: Don't bend the knee to Simon because he doesn't like the word fart.
3: You're right. I'm just a small town chick. I know a fart from a fart.
1: Yeah, man.
2: Yeah.
3: I didn't say I do them because obviously I don't. I'm a woman.
2: Oh, I just suddenly feel I've gone back to Primer One. To no, just accept it, all right? I'm man, sorry.
0: Simon's
2: I love it.
3: I'm fine. It's
0: Simon
3: fine.
0: Simon farted.
3: His face is genuinely right.
2: You're pathetic.
4: Oh, it smells like.
1: Oh, just stop that.
0: He pooed his pants.
1: He pooed his pants.
2: Oh, you silly children.
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1: All of us have done it, but we shouldn't. You know, you get an itchy ear, you get a scratchy ear, or you go, oh, something in there, and we use a cotton bud. That's the most common thing in New Zealand, I presume around the world, cotton bud to clean ears, or hair clips, believe it or not.
2: Oh, I can't believe people use those.
1: Hair clips.
2: Because they get so rusty in the water.
1: Yeah.
2: And you've got to be careful with that.
1: Exceptionally dangerous too. So we're doing it, but we shouldn't. It's produced by glands in the outer ear canal. It actually, earwax is a mixture. It's a combination of stuff. Sweat, dead skin cells, loose hair.
2: Yeah.
1: And I bet you didn't know this, that the wax actually has a purpose.
2: Does it protect your ears?
1: Well, to some extent, you're right.
3: Is it to make candles?
1: No. It protects and moisturises the inner ear canal.
4: Mm.
1: But you see, when you fiddle around with a cotton bud, this is actually a really good public service announcement here. When you fiddle around, you're upsetting the natural order because your ear is self-cleaning.
2: Yeah, but does it not push it out to a point where you should get that out?
1: No, it should just naturally drop out.
2: No, because I've sat next to people and looked across and seen it like oozing out their ear. Telling me that's the alternative?
1: No, that's an infection. You have not.
2: I absolutely, sometimes I look at Jay and I go, oh, clean your ears out, mate.
4: Like, yes.
2: Oh my gosh.
1: Well, okay, so that can happen. There are wax makers.
2: Yeah, like people.
1: Yeah. People are wax makers and then non-wax makers.
2: Yeah.
1: So I regularly, every 6 months, go to an ear hygiene clinic and get my ears done.
2: Yes, right.
1: Because I'm a wax maker. I thought I had something to do with my job for many years,
4: but
1: apparently it doesn't.
3: But you just waxed on about it being good for your ear. Now you're saying you're getting it removed, so you must have an unmoisturized...
2: With a professional, I think.
1: With a professional.
3: Oh, so they moisturise after they've removed it?
1: Well, they do.
4: Good Bondi.
2: Oh. Remember that time you got a growling, didn't you, Bondi, at the ear lady?
3: Yes.
2: She growled you for trying to... Because you could imagine Bondi cleaning his ears.
3: I cleaned
2: them
3: hot water.
1: Because the outer ear is okay, but it's the inner ear where people tend to push on, and that causes impaction when you push the wax further in and you cause a lot more damage. That's impaction.
3: Oh.
4: What about those candles that you can stick in and lie sideways and then allegedly, are they a bit of an urban legend?
1: No, they're not an urban legend. Good on you for spotting that. In this story from the Washington Post, they talk about that. That is actually one helpful technique that people do self-taught and they do it at home, but you can have problems with it.
2: Yeah, we sent Gary to get that done and then he had vertigo. Remember, and he got really, really grumpy
1: from having
2: his ears with the candle thing. He just wasn't right for ages afterwards.
1: Okay,
2: he felt like he wasn't walking straight, which probably was.
1: So this is all good stuff because people take it for granted. Your ears actually control so much of your balance.
2: Yeah,
1: and actually, just what we're doing now—talking, yarning, chewing gum, chewing anything—that is always constantly agitating the wax inside your ear canal and gently massaging it out. You don't realise how much wax is falling out just on a daily basis.
2: Oh,
1: it's just coming out as you.
2: I think I do. I think it's numb.
3: Jutta bars in the car park. So they're all made up of earwax because we don't know.
1: No, it's just regularly falling out.
3: Wow.
1: So all that to say, the experts advise not to do it yourself, but you can do this on the outer ear canal when you come out of the shower. Just use a damp towel, just a small little towel, and gently rub the outer ear canal. Okay, and that will actually massage that. And finally, I'll give you this tip. You can do this yourself, Speed. A little bit of baby oil or a mineral oil and just with an eardropper, an eyedropper, you need to put one drop on each ear. Just oil. It will feel a bit weird initially, but that helps the secretion.
3: Castrol?
1: No, not castrol.
3: Well, you said mineral oil.
2: Castrol.
3: That's a mineral, isn't it?
4: Casserole.
2: But you know what? Yes. Put a beef casserole in your ear. If that's what you take from this, if we're not allowed to use cotton buds, we're going to use beef casserole.
1: We'll put Castrol 4020 in there, spit it by the end. You'll be fine.
4: Slow cooker season was over, but we'll get some of that down there, right?
3: Oh, corned beef, yeah.
1: Don't use cotton buds. You heard old Si tell you, okay? Don't come running to me if you get a stuffed ear.
0: Hang on, didn't we just do this? That was 11 weeks? Oh, here we go again.
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1: Well, I've got more concerns with the fate of Wilson's than Ophelia right now, because Speedy and I go to the same gym. They've just initiated and put this thing in place where you get 2 hours of free parking at the gym. You drive in, it registers your number plates, you got 2 hours of free parking. When you drive out of the gym, you get an email from Parkmate saying no charge because you're within the 2 hours.
2: Pat on the back, great workout, go and seize the day and live your best life, Simon and Speedy.
1: So, but the slight issue, well, it's not a slight issue, it's a major issue, is it doesn't appear to be working, that people are getting billed when I got an $8.50 bill yesterday saying you've got 10 minutes left of your 2 hours free, and I'm at home having my lunch. The car's in the garage.
3: You didn't walk home? Oh, okay,
1: I'm 45 cool. minutes from the gym. Yeah, exactly.
3: Oh, God,
1: and they
3: really?
1: Said, so send me $8.50 bill for the time and then I checked my internet banking this morning. Now I've got another charge for $22 because they say I didn't clock out. And I know I clocked out because I drove home in my car past the gate.
2: Isn't the same thing's happened to me. I've been charged twice. Yesterday I got one for about $20 as well. And I have started the process of filing the law. Let's see if the law wins or if Speedy wins. And I have sent off an email to Parkmate.
1: Said Wilson's, but Parkmate. And the other thing is you can't get onto Parkmate unless you give them your credit card.
3: Yeah.
1: So they take the money. That's gone. It's out of my account. $30. Now, when it first came in at $8.50, that's where you're in a conundrum. Do you take on Wilson's worldwide parking?
3: But that's where they win, isn't it? When they seem like too much of a faceless organisation that's too mega that you don't want to take it on. But look, I bet you if you went out today and spoke to 10 more people at your gym, they would have all had the same thing happen to them.
1: Exactly. So once you've got 100 people.
2: Exactly.
3: My dad says that. Exactly.
1: 100 people, $8.50. What's that?
2: Yeah, exactly.
3: Don't know
2: exactly.
3: Right now. A lot. Exactly.
1: Exactly. So there you go. And now we're left halfway to nowhere.
2: Well, I'm not left. I'm left up on the hill like in Braveheart. And I'm going to battle. Who's with me?
1: Great. Speedy's going to bear his bum to the Wilson's car parking people.
3: I'll stand behind you, but not do a lot.
2: That's fine.
3: Okay, sweet.
4: But you hear, you hear of all these dog stories with Wilson's, but nothing ever happens. Like,
1: no.
4: Why is Wilson not put back on the island? With Tom?
2: Yeah.
3: Zachary.
2: Exactly.
1: Chrissy, thank you for your text. Chrissy says, oh my goodness, good on you for raising it. I used the Payback parking app and forgot to stop it when I left. It kept charging me overnight.
3: Yes, I've had that dreaded notification from the app saying, your parking's been active now for 5 hours. And you go, what? And that's your own fault for not stopping it.
2: I think they're also a bit sneaky here, and I could be wrong, but I think the default in the app, because I know this because I changed it yesterday, is to remind you after about 3 or 4 hours when you're on the casual one. So by then, by and large, like you're probably long gone. So I've changed that now to be an hour to remind me that if it's still going or not.
1: So help me out then here.
3: Change gyms.
1: Yeah. I've just joined up for a year.
3: Won't the gym start being a bit funny now? Because if all of the patrons of the gym are getting this, like, you're
1: and
3: not going to want to go.
1: Yeah. They must be, because Speedy's not the first person that's told me this. Now it's happened. The weird thing is, you were getting sent $8.50 charges, even though you'd left. I didn't get them because mine stopped automatically. It sent me, say, you've got no charge, you've been here less than 2 hours. So that's been working for 2 weeks, and now yesterday it's gone funky.
3: Maybe you should have walked to the gym.
2: I'm going to ask them what they're doing about the fact that that's what I'll get. Let's get down in the nitty gritty.
3: Exactly.
2: They'll be like, oh, yeah, exactly. So your number plate recognition doesn't always work. So, Mr. Wilson or Mrs. Wilson, what are you doing about that? Might drop.
4: Ooh.
2: And they'll say, nothing. And now we're going to charge you $30 for the time of getting to us.
1: We don't like your attitude, Mr. Speedy.
3: Yeah.
1: Ooh. $500. Well, I just think it's an outrage. I'm actually going to name the gym too. I love the gym, Les Mills. So it's not like a small chain. They've got thousands of members. We cannot be the only two suffering this indignity and injustice. Freedom!
2: Yes!
1: Freedom!
2: Freedom!
3: Exactly!
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1: It's a competition for everyone at the moment. And this one, though, I couldn't handle this. It is the laziness world championship.
2: It's very easy for you to say.
1: Yeah, no, I couldn't. Lying down for over 3 days.
2: Jeez.
1: That's what it took. Over 240 people took part in this in China. Right, and they will have to lie on mattresses, stay motionless for a certain amount of time.
2: So they can't roll over.
1: Not allowed to sit up. There were times, depending on where you were in the thing, where you could all suddenly roll and move. You know, like you could stay on one side just to prevent bed sores, I imagine.
2: Yeah.
1: Jeepers. Many wore diapers.
2: Oh, this is a rank competition.
1: By 24 hours in.
2: Sorry.
1: By 24 hours in, 186 of the 240 had dropped out. Right? So that's well over half. The winner was a 23-year-old man who stayed lying down in bed for 33 hours and 35 minutes.
2: What did he win?
1: Actually, that's a great question.
3: A bed.
2: No, you've got to win more than
1: that. I mean, that's more than your sleeping in promo.
2: 30 hours and soiled yourself.
1: Yeah. Yeah. Isn't it shocking? So at the end, though, there were three that just weren't budging, which was the point. But so what they decided to do was make them all lie down with their hands and arms and legs in the air. And then whoever could handle it the longest.
2: Like a dead end.
1: Yeah. Kind of like a sort of a horse that's been tipped over or something.
2: What?
1: And its legs just in the air. And then that was how they crowned this winner.
2: That's a bizarre competition in China.
1: Yep. And so you should see the videos. It's all kind of on this big floor of what looks like a mall, eh, Speedy?
3: Yeah. It's like you were just off to get a soft serve during Black Friday sales, and then all of a sudden there's about 20 people lying doing the dead end.
1: Go get your Porto burger and then.
2: Now we're all different, hardwired differently. Like, never in my wildest imaginings would I go into a competition like that, even for a house.
1: Do you know what I find too is if you're ever sick and
2: house,
1: if you're ever sick and you have to spend the day in bed, I get sick of it in there.
2: Same.
3: Yeah, a couple of hours is enough. Eh?
1: It's just you just get over it, and it's nice to actually want to go to bed. And if you're in there all day, it's just horrendous. But 33 hours and 35 minutes, I don't think it's a prize good enough for that.
2: Competitions used to be very popular in New Zealand. Back in radio stations did them.
1: Yeah.
2: Where if to win a car, and they'd say, let's get 10 contestants, and the contestant that can leave their hands on the car the longest wins the car.
1: Yeah.
2: I used to feel it was just like playing on people's desperation. I didn't love that.
1: Yeah, and then there was there's been a few situations overseas with radio stations that have done similar, and people have got quite sick.
2: Yeah.
1: And then there's this whole liability thing, and so people just moved away from it. But that one, I don't imagine there's
2: chili
1: a lot of liability.
2: Eating? Do you remember the chili eating ones? Hottest chili?
1: Yeah.
2: People would be sick.
1: Yeah.
2: This was back in the day. You go, oh, this is great radio.
1: We just wouldn't do it because we had to buy the milk for them. It'd be too expensive.
2: Did they have jammies on?
1: Yes, onesies. It was your idea of a nightmare. Honestly, Simon, don't look at it. The whole place just looks like a
2: wishy.
1: A school camp, but in a mall.
2: Oh.
1: That's what it looks like.
3: No thanks.
2: No.
1: Happy to not join it.
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14: Morning, I'm Grace Cocker with the latest at 5. Three trampers needed rescuing from Mount Taranaki after two were seriously injured and a third got trapped due to icy conditions. A search and rescue operation involving a chopper managed to get them off the mountain late yesterday afternoon. Police say had the weather not cleared in time, it was very likely the situation would have ended tragically. Fuel prices are being blamed for a fresh wave of supermarket cost increases. The latest Infometrics Foodstuffs data shows a 2.1% rise in supplier costs in June. Economist Brad Olson says there's an obvious reason why.
15: Those higher fuel costs from earlier on, they've hit things a lot more in the month of June, and so again a bit more pressure.
14: A residential boom is underway in Christchurch Central City. It follows the recent opening of the Te Kaha Stadium, with the council now aiming to bring 20,000 more people into the CBD. Councillor Jake McLellan.
16: It's not been the only public investment that has added vibrancy. Parakeori and new aquatic facility, that's gone a long way to help.
14: US Senator Lindsey Graham has died after a brief and sudden illness, aged 71. The Republican had just returned from Kiev, where he'd met Ukrainian President Volodymyr Zelensky. To sport, Brendan McCullum's been sacked as England Test cricket coach. The former Black Caps captain introduced an ultra-aggressive style known as Bazball. Ex-England skipper Nasser Hussain says it had run its course.
17: Losing, what, 7 of their last 9 Test matches, I think it's about the right time.
14: And Dame Lydia Ko has finished tied for 7th place, 6 shots off the pace at the Evian Championship Golf Major in France.
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14: Mostly fine today, light winds forecast. However, by tonight it'll start to cloud over with showers, looking at a high of 15 degrees, dropping to a low of 10.
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1: Okay, so I saw, speaking of nightclubs, I saw, I think it was an Irish television clip where a guy has asked all these young kids when they're just about to go into this nightclub, and he's like, hey, so what's your secret talent? And he comes across this girl and all of her friends, and she says this.
2: What's your hidden talent?
3: I can sing with my mouth closed.
2: You can sing with your mouth closed?
3: Yeah.
2: 100%.
1: Okay, and she, like, what do you mean? Surely not. And even the faces in the background, everyone's like, what? No one can sing
4: with their mouth closed.
1: And then she had a go. I think it was Chapel Roan, Pink Pony Club, and she does it. Her mouth is completely sealed. Listen to this.
5: Pink Pony Club, I'm gonna do my dancing at the Pink Pony Club. Pink Pony Club.
1: The whole crowd just goes nuts.
4: That's fantastic. And her lips are sealed.
1: She opens them up to get breath, but she doesn't make a noise per se when she does that.
4: So that is ventriloquism. Ventriloquy.
1: We're all a bit nervous to try first.
6: I even think it's a step above ventriloquism, because with that, their mouth is actually slightly open. It's just not moving. Whereas this girl, it is sealed shut.
4: Really? So are her lips, it's sealed shut, but do you see her lips moving?
6: Not at all.
1: Hardly. You see the cheeks. You see the cheeks moving. She's clearly managing air in there.
4: May I have another wee listen?
1: Of course you may.
4: Because how does that happen? How's that work?
5: Pink Pony Club, I'm gonna do my dancing at the Pink Pony Club.
4: Because she's enunciating the words, and you can't do that without the movement of your lips.
1: I think it's good ear management inside her mouth.
5: Pink Pony Club.
6: That's because with ventriloquism, it actually sounds like you're saying a proper sentence normally, right? Without the mouth moving, which means it kind of is. Whereas that sounds like she's screaming into a tunnel.
1: Yeah. There's someone trapped in there.
6: Get her out.
4: Can I have a crack?
1: Please do. Whatever song you want.
4: I'm going to go that one. I just want to hear it, and I'm going to go straight into it.
5: Pink Pony Club, I'm going to do my dancing at
4: Pink Pony Club. Oh, I'm going to go. That wasn't bad.
1: Show me your lips. Show me your lips.
7: Your lips look like a cat's bum. I'm sorry.
4: Pink Pony Club. Oh, it's a Pink Pony Club. Hey, man.
6: Do it again.
4: Hang on. Are you guys
6: going?
1: No, you're okay. Relax.
4: Let me hear you once more.
5: Pink Pony Club.
4: Pink Pony Club. I'm gonna keep on dancing at the Pink Pony Club.
7: You're opening your mouth.
6: Yeah.
4: Was I?
6: There's a lot of lip action there. In a strange sort of Queen's English way.
1: Yes, you look sort of pompous when you did it.
6: Yes, you do.
4: That's what I was going for.
1: For trying. Who's next?
4: Okay, come on. Do you want to hear the song? Are you going last?
1: No, I think I'll just go. Who cares?
4: Go.
1: Because I won't sound like her.
4: Okay. No, sorry.
1: Oh, Steve.
4: Your cheeks were all puffy.
6: Oh. Gosh, someone let the air out of the balloon at the end there.
4: Yeah, I think you were playing Fluffy Bunny there.
1: Damn it.
4: Speedy, come on. Does he look like the crazy frog?
1: Yes.
4: Wow, your mouth really does do something pretty cool.
1: Yeah, I think yours has turned into a hum. With all due respect, mine wasn't good either.
4: I think I might be.
6: I might be taking feedback from you on this one, Lana.
4: I might be nailing this. Okay, Bondi, last to you. Do you want to hear a little bit of the song?
7: Nah, I'm keen.
4: Okay.
7: I think Lana's got to get big cheeks.

0: I wasn't even trying there. 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
1: he sounds underwater.
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3: He's the best one.
2: Oh, cut it out.
3: He absolutely is the best one.
0: Sure, it's Jonah and the Whale, but you
1: know what he's doing, but it's there. Pretty amazing sound you've got going there.
3: Oh, yeah. Well done. I think you win that, Bondi, fair and square.
4: I'm pretty good at
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0: just like you. 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
1: Well, two things. The text machine has spoken, and rather it's shouted, Bondi won.
2: Yes, although he sounded like Donald Duck, apparently he is the best person to sing with his mouth closed, like the girl that was interviewed on Irish television.
1: Crazy.
2: Yeah, I mean, real good hidden talent.
1: So, Bondi, very good. You can shout about that all the way to the bank for the next decade that you can sing with your mouth closed. Now, loads of people have also texted in saying that Jessie J, as you alluded to, on Graham Norton was... So this is Jessie J from a few years ago. Have a listen.
2: That is incredible.
1: And is that with her lips closed?
2: That's with her lips and completely like pursed together. Like there's no little gap for air. Is it something, Speedy, you're in the arts? Is it something that singers do to practice?
3: Well, she said that she taught herself to do it as a child because she used to be going to all these different auditions and stuff, and they'd always say, hey, do you have any other tricks you can do? And she would say, I can talk like I'm stuck in a box. And then that's when she taught herself to do that. And then obviously, bang, bang.
2: She's still got all the frills and krills in there.
3: Yeah.
1: Well, just quickly, round the room, did you have a special gift, either of you guys, when you were little, like growing up and you did the family
3: concert?
1: I don't
3: know if we have enough time to go through my list, Simon.
2: Oh, we'll ask your family about that.
1: Exactly.
2: We'll ask the audience.
1: Exactly.
2: Did you hold them hostage and make them watch?
3: Absolutely.
2: Yeah, and it doesn't surprise me.
1: Mine was the periodic table, as I've mentioned here before. That was a pretty good go-to.
3: Oh, that's a cool one.
1: Yeah. Oh. We were an academic family, Speedy. First 20 elements of the periodic table was a winner in my family.
2: We used to always do concerts, like we were performing to, you know, crowds of thousands, but no one was ever there.
1: Oh.
2: Yeah. So, anyway.
1: So, is that it?
2: No, I had no talent.
3: Oh,
2: zero.
3: Lana,
2: oh, no, this is not a one. Woe is me. No, it's just is what it is, you know.
1: Philip and I, my brother, we also used to do the elephant at Christmas.
2: Oh, my God. Was there a crowd for that?
1: That was just for the sisters.
2: Right. Lucky them.
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16: Morning, I'm Grace Cocker with the latest at 5.30. More than 1,300 internal affairs workers are walking off the job for 2 hours today. It's in support of their claim for a pay offer that keeps pace with the cost of living. PSA Union's Dwayne Leo says the current offer is insulting.
17: That's well below what the average salary is for New Zealanders. So we're not talking about a lot of money here, but we are talking about money for a workforce where every dollar counts.
16: State Highway 1 south of Kaikoura remains closed as work continues to clear slip hazards. Severe flooding closed the key route last week and it's not expected to reopen until tomorrow at the earliest. 10 properties are without vehicle access while others can only be reached by four-wheel drives. 2 Kaikoura houses have been red stickered while 4 have yellows with 2 more pending. Teams are putting the finishing touches on Gisborne's Waiapoa River Flood Protection Project. Just 300 metres of stop bank is left to build. Regional Rivers Manager Joss Rofrock says it has taken strong partnerships.
18: The iwi and hapu and land owner involvement is critical for the success of these types of projects.
16: To rugby league with Machinery House in a league of their own.
19: Going to the line, and it looks like he's got it down. He's planted it behind his head to win the game for the Melbourne Storm.
16: The Storm have scored a last gasp, but 22-18 win over the Titans to move up to 10th on the NRL ladder. And in the Wimbledon final, it's one set all between world number one Jannik Sinner and second seed Alexander Zverev.
4: 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More FM weather.
16: Mostly fine today, light winds forecast. However, by tonight, it'll start to cloud over with showers, looking at a high of 15 degrees, dropping to a low of 10.
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2: So, a lot of people choose to get married over early January because I suppose the weather's so fantastic and stuff. My nephew, in fact, two of my nephews are getting married early next year. And one of whom, Edward, had a big stag do at the weekend.
3: Yeah, boy.
2: Yeah, yes. Now it's interesting your reaction there, Bondi, because I didn't know whether stag do's were still a big thing. So these guys went and did, I think it's quite traditional, they had the golf and a few drinks, and then they got into Speedo togs, and on the rear of the togs, one said groom, one said best man, one said, you know, whatever. And then they went out and they had a big night. And one of my daughters said, stag do's are better than hens do's. And
4: I
2: said, what? Yeah. And I said, why is that? And they said, oh, stag do's just seemed a lot more fun. And I thought, did you ever go to a stag do speed?
5: Yeah, I've actually been to both.
2: Hey?
5: Yeah, what? I went to Lana's hens do, and I've been to
2: a couple of stag do's. Were you the only guy there,
5: hens do? No.
2: Oh, really?
4: No, man, come on, boy. This is new age. Yeah. Whoever can come.
2: Really?
4: No, my Haidamai, if we were as close as we are now, you would have been there.
5: I kind of like the way that that's going, though. I mean, it's a very traditional thing, the stag and the hens do, but I think most people, you have people in your life of, like, all genders that you want to celebrate with. So it's like, why just be like, no, you can't come because...
2: Well, no, and that's very fair, but I wouldn't have thought, I might be 100% wrong on this, I wouldn't have thought too many stag do's would have women there.
4: No, I don't. I think you're right. I think it probably is indicative of what is done, whereas a female might not enjoy flowering and egging someone up against a power pole.
2: So that's it. What is done on stag do's now? I mean, the old school stag do's were pretty, you know.
4: People got stuck in trees and stuff.
2: Not only stuck in trees, there was shenanigans with other women on the stag do.
4: Hey? Yes.
2: Yes. Their so-called best men would set up things and it was like, that isn't funny, is it?
4: Nah, I don't think this is funny anymore, especially when they do it so close to the wedding.
5: Yeah.
4: Because I just feel like all well and good, but there's no one there to regulate.
3: Oh, we shaved your head off. Your hair off. Your head off?
2: That'd be pretty funny. Pretty extreme stag do. Yeah.
6: Halfway through my stag do, we'd done all these activities, and so the Arvo was getting quite on, and we ended up at a second or fourth bar or whatever. I bump into Simon's sister.
2: Nikki. Did you?
6: I get out of the taxi. I'm dressed as... I've got a dress on and what other stuff. And here's Simon's sister. I was like, of all the people to see.
2: So what did you do on your stag do?
6: Everything from bowling to golf to barbecue, beers and paintball and all that sort of stuff.
4: Would you have cared if a female joined? If one of your mates was a genuine question.
6: No.
4: You wouldn't have cared?
6: Because we didn't do any of that traditional stuff from the 70s. You know, it was all kind of fun with your mates sort of stuff.
2: So that's why I wonder if the stag do particularly, and we'll focus on that, has changed. There's a text here from Nikki. She says, my husband on his stag do had to drink Jack Daniels out of a road cone.
5: Mm.
6: Whoa.
5: The whole concept is kind of like, I wonder if stag do's have sort of tamed down a bit because people's perception of marriage has changed. Because you think about like the original idea of it and it's like, yeah, it's your last night of fun before you get married sucks.
2: That was it. The mindset was, this is your last night of freedom.
4: Whereas no one said that to the girls at the hens do.
5: Yeah, exactly.
2: No, that's so true.
4: We're locked and loaded to a kitchen all of a sudden. And we didn't get that one last
2: That's
4: off.
2: A very good point, though. That was the mindset. It's your last night of freedom, which is such a crazy notion in and of itself.
5: Yeah.
4: Because you're already in a relationship.
2: So, yeah.
4: And all hens do's aren't sewing parties and teacups.
5: No.
4: I went off-roading with like ATVs in Melbourne, and then I was dressed as a KFC bucket. The girls go crazy.
2: Yeah. Sorry. You were dressed as a KFC
4: bucket. On the plane. I had to give out the lollies.
5: And then Lana was on the top of a pool table.
4: That's right.
2: Doing what?
5: After karaoke. Doing karaoke.
4: Yeah, why not?
2: Did you jump out of a cake?
4: Not quite.
5: That was pretty rock and roll.
2: Pretty rock and roll.
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1: Hold up. 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
3: Repairs to a slip below Ōrōpi Road between State Highway 29A and Malimi Street have begun. The Ōrōpi bound lane is closed until Sunday, July the 19th, with detours via Chadwick and Cameron Roads. Expect delays along State Highway 29A, check live traffic maps, and if you can, use another route. Construction will continue through to September with some night closures towards the end of the project. Thanks for your patience. Find out more on the Tauranga City Council website.
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0: Here's two good reasons to be a morning person. 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
1: What do you think? What food? What one meal do you think is the most popular, was the most ordered more than 30,000 times this year in New Zealand?
2: Nando's chicken. Because I did 27,000 of those.
1: Not the Nando's chicken, but chicken is involved. But really interesting when you break down the stats of, because it's gone to a whole lot more places around New Zealand this year. So
3: it's
1: even further more into the regions. They've found that they're two very different busy days for New Zealanders. The South Island had their busiest day in October, whereas the North Island had their busiest day in June.
2: Why is that? Why the differentiation?
1: I can't tell why. But both days in both islands, those days that they mentioned, were bad weather.
2: Also, I note from that Uber report that the North Island are slightly more generous. They tipped on average $2.50 per order, whereas South Island has tipped $2.40.
3: I don't think we tipped at all in New Zealand.
2: I always tip the Uber.
1: No, you can tip the driver. Bondi doesn't have Uber. Or Uber Eats.
2: Have you never ordered Uber?
3: No.
1: That's why he still orders us taxis and we get confused and don't know what to do.
2: You have never in your lifetime ordered Uber food?
3: No.
1: Should we do it for him now?
3: I don't see the point.
1: Should I order you something on Uber now?
3: If you want,
1: what do you feel like?
3: You go to the supermarket and you get stuff from the supermarket.
2: Well, he only eats kale now, Lana.
1: Yeah, true.
2: That's the problem. He's lost so much weight.
1: Actually, there's nowhere that's selling kale this time of the morning. We're dreaming.
2: Jenny is on the line with us. Hello there, Jenny.
4: Morning, everyone.
2: Morning.
1: You've hit the nail on the head. Why don't you tell New Zealanders what we've had too much of on Uber Eats this year?
4: Well, it's not me because I don't order Uber Eats either, but everybody I know orders butter chicken.
1: Butter chicken and naan bread, everybody.
2: Butter chicken and naan bread was the number one. Well, I'm in that. 50. How many people?
1: Over 30,000 different orders in both the North and South Island. Jango. So it was the consistent number one meal across the country for Uber Eats this year.
2: What's your go-to on Uber, Jen?
1: Doesn't use it.
4: Like I said, I don't order it.
2: Ever.
3: Yeah. Good on you, Jenny, me and you.
2: Have you ever ordered it?
4: No, I don't have an app. Wouldn't know how to. But I live in a country town, so I don't know that they'd order deliver out here anyway.
1: Where are you, Jenny?
4: Oh, well, I suppose it's getting bigger. Pukekohe.
1: Oh, Pukekohe's. You've got a great meat place in Pukekohe. Do you know the one
4: yes,
1: I mean?
4: Do.
1: What's it called? It is delicious. It sounds like barbecue.
4: You're in Blue Ox, babe.
1: That's it.
2: That's
1: Blue
2: it.
1: Ox. We went there. Remember Bondi? It was amazing.
3: So good.
2: Real pleasure. Thanks for calling in, Jenny.
1: Stay away from Uber Eats.
2: By the way, just further to that, and lastly, on the Uber Eats cravings report study that's just been released for the year, somebody ordered in a single order, one person, 51 bananas.
1: That's probably what you and I have both done with the online shopping.
2: 51 bananas?
1: Because sometimes, that makes no sense though. Sometimes, you think you're getting one banana and you're getting a bunch.
2: Oh, yeah.
1: But then how do you order 51?
2: No, I think this person was intentional.
1: Don't ask any questions.
2: Very long arms and they're covered in fur.
1: It's that poor driver.
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16: With UMG giving you the ultimate used car selection, Hewlett's Road and Tapuki. Stormwater and road upgrades are coming to Seaforth Road in Bowen Town in September. The works will improve drainage, strengthen the critical arterial route for the local community and help reduce the need for future repairs. And Uber has announced the rollout of cash as a new payment method option for Uber rides, including here in the Bay. From late this month, riders will be able to select cash as a payment option in the Uber app. That's Western Bay local news for a Monday.
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18: Morning, Glenn here with the latest at 6. 1,300 workers at Internal Affairs are holding a two-hour strike today, not happy with their latest pay offer. PSA Union's Dwayne Leo says it doesn't keep up with the cost of living and says many members are really battling right now. New research is challenging the theory that older people are most vulnerable to online scams. A survey by AI company Trendlife found people in their 30s and 40s get exposed to scams a lot, and nearly one in four say they've been a victim. Kiwis encounter scams a lot during big purchases, job searches, and moving house. Napier's Matariki Beach Fire celebrations are being called a huge success after one of its biggest crowds ever. Around 10,000 people showed up, co-organiser Neil Gordon.
19: Somehow the event has created that vibe where strangers are really happy talking to strangers. It really is like everyone is whānau.
18: hikes to fuel prices are starting to be felt at the supermarket checkout. Infometrics foodstuffs data found supplier costs were up 2.1%. Not all of it linked to fuel. Brad Olsen saying it's not the only factor.
20: In particular, we expect the likes of plastics costs going up will have started to ripple through supply chains.
18: And Auckland's train services are back up and running today after a full closure over the long weekend. Crews who are putting the city rail link through its paces and some infrastructure upgrades.
15: Sport.
18: In tennis with Davis Cup Auckland, it's one set apiece in the men's final at Wimbledon. Both sets won at a tiebreak. Alexander Zverev taking the first, Yannick Sinner the second. And at last look, it was 3-3 in the third set. In cricket, former Black Cap Brendan McCullum has been sacked as coach of the England Test side. Ex-England skipper Nasser Hussain thinks his ultra-aggressive baseball had run its course.
21: Losing, what, 7 of their last 9 Test matches, I think it's about the right time.
18: And no games at the Football World Cup today. The semis get underway Wednesday morning, France facing Spain. Then on Thursday, England take on Argentina.
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18: More FM weather with Tyre Master. 4 branches across Tauranga and the Mount 0800 Tyre Master. Mainly fine today with plenty of sunshine. Got some cloudy patches. Could be a few showers tonight. Light easterlies and a high of 15 degrees down to 10. Tomorrow, fine and cloudy. A high of 17. Quite cloudy Wednesday.
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0: This is More FM, Ella Langley and Choosin Texas. A very, very good morning to you. Morning, Lana.
1: Good morning. We're halfway through the school holidays.
0: I know. And we threw everybody out of routine, really, with it. We went early. Yeah. But we're back early, too, for what it's worth. Hey, Speed.
2: G'day, guys. Nice to see you.
0: Nice to see you, too. I'm really looking. I'm actually, you know, first day back, I don't know what you guys are like, but yeah. For me, with having 2 weeks off, I just slept awfully because you just keep on waking, looking at the clock, going, is it time yet? Is it time yet? Is it time yet?
1: So can't sleep. You keep rolling over going, why are you still awake? I said, I just can't wait to go back to work.
0: Lana's just, I don't know what is wrong with you. She's sending us texts on holiday. I miss you guys, and I didn't really know what to say.
1: I said, no, you don't need a text back. Look, I just want you to know I'm thinking of yous, and I know no one's died necessarily, but I just want you to know I'm missing you.
0: Yeah, very sweet, Lana. I actually missed you guys too. Genuinely, and that's not like me.
1: Yeah, no, it's not.
0: I missed you guys and missed the whole radio thing. I think I've become very attuned. It makes me feel good. I actually like getting up and having a laugh myself.
1: Yeah.
0: And I met so many people while I was away. I actually had a few days in Nelson and your old stomping ground at Kaitiritiri.
2: Oh,
0: beautiful. And I met so many people that said, oh, I'm missing you on the radio. And that's a really lovely thing. Like, it was actually really quite heartwarming.
1: You have just reminded me.
0: Huh?
1: Oh.
0: What's happened?
1: Okay. So I went over to Oz for 2 weeks. And I had a few wines.
0: That's unlike you too.
1: And I had a great pasta dish, had a few wines, went to Coles on the way home, so like, you know, Woolies, supermarket. And this is just coming back to me, a family from Dunedin came up to me. And
0: nice.
1: I have no idea what I said back.
0: Oh, brilliant.
1: But you've let the team down. Ages.
0: They go, oh, they'll sign Lana. Yeah. She's a lush.
1: She's a drunk.
0: I met Lana in shops.
1: Yeah. They were a great family. They were from Dunedin, and they were in Australia for 5 or 6 days, and they were getting their dinner, and they were so excited to have a holiday because Dunedin has been so cold, and they're at the Gold Coast. So they were like,
0: lovely.
1: Man, but sorry, God, what did I say?
0: Jeez. Well, by contrast, I went to Nando's and a lovely man came up to me with his family. They were on holiday and I had some selfies with the kids and he was lovely. He said, I really like Speedy on your show.
2: Yes!
0: And I was like, and? And then what?
2: Good
1: man! Do you have anything else you'd like to say? Any peri-peri chicken for me?
0: So Dad loved Speedy, the kids loved Bondi, you and I didn't even
1: mention. Nah, that's where we should be.
2: That's it. That's why people love the school holidays when you guys are away and it's just me and Bondi kicking around the place.
1: Hallelujah.
0: It's just good to be back, man.
1: Andrea's just texted, morning team, hope you had a good break. Absolutely freezing outside, she said.
0: Is it?
1: Yeah, she's in West Auckland. So it is cold everywhere. Lots of black ice around the place too.
0: On the west coast, just had a few ticks. If you're travelling on both islands, just be aware of black ice. So yeah. Anyway, great to be back. We've got a new comp to tell you about. It's a murder mystery. And we'll tell you about how you can win a substantial amount of cash.
2: 10 grand.
0: 10. Wow.
1: Yeah. And also, today we're drawing the winner, finally, for the Wine, Dine and Unwind South Australia trip.
0: Yay.
1: So if you're in the draw for that, it's been a few weeks now. We're going to make that draw this morning after 7.
0: And one other thing after 7 o'clock, I have to share this with you. Whilst I was in Kaitiritiri, many people across the country were familiar with that beach. It won best beach in New Zealand for the last 2 years.
1: It's quite small.
0: Small, beautiful though. Golden sand, turquoise water. Couldn't want for more in this country. It just made me think again what a beautiful country we live in. My kids played a prank on me while I was away.
2: Good.
1: Great. Excellent.
0: It got me so bad. I was actually going to get in my car, and this is 100% hand on heart truth, I was going to get in my car and drive back to Christchurch and smoke all my kids.
1: Right.
0: And disown them, take them out of the will. I was so angry with what they did.
2: If you're taking them out, can you put some of us in there?
1: Yeah, make sure you do that before you commit any crime. Put us in first, eh, Speedy?
0: Honest to goodness, I'll tell you what they did because they know me so well. This was the thing.
1: Great.
0: To get the old man fired up. So I'll tell you what that was. Nice to be back. Really nice that you could listen in this morning. Thank you for joining us. This is More.
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2: This is More FM. It's 13 minutes past 6. Okay, one other thing that happened while I was on holiday, not to harp on about my holidays, because I stayed in town for most of it, but I forgot something fairly significant again.
3: Mm.
2: But it's not my fault. I forgot my...
3: You didn't! You did not forget David Fendall's birthday, because I have spent 6 months reminding you. And on the 5th of July, I said to Katie, do you think I need to text Simon and tell him it's his best friend's birthday, or do you think he'll finally remember? She said, it'll be fine. You reminded him last week. Did you forget David's birthday?
2: So he rings me.
3: Oh.
2: I'm out walking. Okay, mate. And he goes, hey.
3: Oh.
2: Just like that. And I think, this is weird. Why are you ringing me?
4: Yeah.
2: And he goes, do you forget something? And well, he's my only friend. And I said, no. And he goes, it was just my birthday. And you tell me that Lana had it in her diary so you'd never forget again because Lana loved me, you don't. And she was going to remind you. And I said, Lana's out of town.
4: So did he ring you on his birthday or was it the day after?
2: 2 days later.
4: Oh, so,
2: He'd been festering.
3: He gave you difference for time zones and whatnot just in case you're away.
2: He'd been festering for two days.
3: Oh, Simon, what do we have to do for you?
4: You just got to let him go, Lana. I know you've been trying your best, but there's some people in life just aren't worth saving.
3: This is a full-time
4: gig. Simon's got his own battles to fight.
3: You're right.
2: I think you need to exercise tough love with me, Lana.
3: I do. I need to just leave you to drown in this pool of pity.
2: Do you know what my response was when he told me that? I said, it's Lana's fault. She was going to remind me.
4: Yes.
3: And
4: nice.
3: The worst part was I remembered. And Katie said, no, let him go. Let him remember himself.
4: So now it's Katie's fault, really.
3: So we'll all blame Katie. Excellent.
2: So you remembered it in Australia.
3: Yes,
2: That's
3: did.
2: That's so great.
3: And I was even worried because when I remember it, I was in Port Douglas and it was 2 hours later and I thought, it'll already be the afternoon for him. And I thought, he would have.
2: That is so great. You're awesome.
3: You
2: remembered my friend in Australia. He's my friend of 40 years and I don't remember it. I'm just living next
3: and
2: door.
3: And he rung you 2 days later and you still said, what do you want?
2: Yeah. Well, the other thing I followed up with, you just sound a bit needy, Dave.
4: Yeah.
3: It's been 50 years of friendship, mate. Obviously, I know it's today. You don't need to hear it from me.
4: Well, we're not 16 anymore, David.
2: Yeah, exactly.
4: We celebrate birthdays.
3: Yeah. Are you going to Chipmunks? No, then I'm not coming.
2: Exactly. I was the best man at your first wedding. Oh, that's right. That didn't work out. Sorry, Dave.

0: love.
1: This is More FM Anne Marie, 2002, 6:20, second week of the school holes. Hopefully it's good wherever you are. If you're on holiday, lucky you, enjoy the sleep in.
2: If you're a grandparent helping, thank you. Second week, we really do start to resort to those things, don't we? Sorry about that. We have a brand new freezer in the studio.
1: Yeah, it's unlike, a nice freezer.
2: Unlike the freezers in our home, that's a very quiet freezer.
1: Yeah.
2: Quite often freezers are very loud, aren't they?
1: And quite compact. It almost looks like one of those gorgeous European wine fridges.
2: It does.
1: Hey.
2: It does, but it's full of pies because we are giving away this brand new freezer full of pies, and this is thanks to the Bakers NZ Supreme Pie Awards. We talk about these every year.
1: Yeah.
2: And they always come around at a good time because it's so cold. They're on the 4th of August.
1: Yeah.
2: And we have baked 2 keys into pies, right?
1: Yes, I did wonder about the choking hazard, but nonetheless.
2: No, you just go through with your hands. Just go through and siphon through. Okay. And you can get the chance to go up against another listener to win this entire freezer full of pies.
1: And you get the freezer as well.
2: And you get the freezer. You get to keep that freezer. And she's quiet, like we said.
1: She's quiet.
2: So if you would like to enter for this, text PIE right now through to 559 and register for this. And you could be in the studio with us having a huge scrap through all those pies to find the key.
1: Good stuff.
2: To then win it for yourself.
1: Big thanks to Bakers New Zealand Supreme Pie Awards. One quick thing, and it's probably one question too many for you, Lana.
2: Uh-oh.
1: How many pies are in that freezer before you can identify? I mean, obviously you might get the first pie, might have a key in it, but how many do you have to go through?
2: You're right, you're right.
1: You
2: this was one question too.
1: Do you
2: want to
1: open
2: much?
1: The door? Is it unlocked?
2: Actually, good question. I'll go over here. Hang on. I can walk now, everyone.
1: Yeah, actually, it's nice to see you walking.
2: There are dozens.
1: Oh, okay. So it's going to be a long competition.
2: Well,
1: that was a nice sound. That freezer door shutting.
2: Do you want me to do that again?
1: Could you do that again? Listen to this, folks. This is good sound effects right here. I'll put this on.
2: Shutting the freezer now?
1: Yeah. Oh, that's a good... That sounds like a European car door.
2: Doesn't it? Wouldn't know.
1: Oh, sorry. Me neither. Shut up, Lana. My car's 12 years old. I didn't sound like a woof to then. Sorry about that. Okay, text PIE to 559. And you can register to win that freezer and all those pies.
2: Yeah, Bakers NZ Supreme Pie Awards, 4th of August. It's a great night celebrating some very hard workers who get up way earlier than the rest of us.
1: This is Benny Boone now at More FM. Morning to you.

0: This is More FM, Benson Boone. Sorry, I'm here for someone else. Well, he actually wasn't here for someone else.
1: Who, Benny?
0: Yeah, you know where he was?
1: Where?
0: He went to the wedding of the decade.
1: Oh, so did we. That's why we weren't here.
0: Yeah.
1: Madison Square Garden?
0: With Taylor Swift and Travis Kelce. Benson Boone, I saw some images. He's a cool looking dude, because when he started, he was kind of nerdy, but the whole fame thing looks, he suits it.
1: He's like, he's a different version of Harry Styles.
0: Yeah, he is.
1: Isn't he? Because when guys lean into whatever fashion, even if they're making it up themselves, I think that confidence is key.
0: Yep.
1: And he's been able to do that the last couple of years.
0: Yeah.
1: The backflips and all the rest of it.
0: And he just looked great. It's surrounded by security. I didn't realise how popular he was.
1: All right.
0: He's like, I mean, obviously he's Benson Boone, but he looked fantastic. And he had a little bit of a sing-along there on the outside of Madison Square Garden. But then I saw the mayor of New York saying it cost $23 million for that wedding.
1: And that would be American, right? So American. You double that.
0: 40-odd million. And they gave away $40 million, Travis and Taylor, to some various charities.
1: Right.
0: But there was just a little bit of pushback. I know that we're late to the party on this, but we've been away. But there was a little bit of pushback, and fair enough, from the retailers that had all those streets around Madison Square blocked off.
1: Mm.
0: And they were sort of saying, well, look, we get it, it's Travis and Taylor, but we've got no business here.
1: But also too, because apparently a lot of those streets, even when there's a full-on NBA game there, with however many thousand it fits in there, say 30,000, the streets aren't even shut for that.
0: No, exactly. So they get all the spin-off business.
1: So to shut it for a wedding of what? How many people do you think they had there?
0: I don't know. It seemed to be quite a few.
1: But still, like, it would have looked empty.
0: Yeah, I suppose it was. Yeah.
1: Did you spread everyone out? Was there a really strict seating plan? Like, what are the logistics of all of that?
0: It is kind of nuts. And I have a daughter who is a Taylor Swift.
1: Right.
0: She is the, you know, the term fan is short for fanatic. And I'd say she is a Taylor fanatic. She knows every lyric of every song.
1: We've all got one, don't we?
0: She's that girl. And I mean, I like Taylor Swift's music, but like, that crazy fan stuff has always amazed me.
1: It's scary when it's someone you know who's quite bright and intelligent.
0: Yeah.
1: But, you know, if someone's into it, you can't yuck their yum.
0: And I certainly wasn't doing that. It just blows me up. There's not many artists these days that can attract that kind of attention.
1: Yeah.
0: I mean, I can't think of another one other than her. Even Ed Sheeran.
1: Oh, Harry Styles has it a bit.
0: Does he?
1: Yeah.
0: To that level?
1: I think it's a certain age, and it's quite often young girls, right? Mm. And they just really, they will lose themselves over the whole thing.
0: Mm.
1: They just adore them to a point where it's almost unsafe.
0: Yeah.
1: Well, it is unsafe for them, isn't it?
0: Yeah. So anyway, that Benson was there, front and centre at Taylor's wedding. 6:27, this is More FM. How Slightly Interesting is coming up.
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7: Mostly sunny with a high of 14 for Tauranga. Traffic looks mostly okay coming into the city currently, although Oropi Road is closed southbound between Malim Street and State Highway 29 until the 20th of July for slip repairs. But apart from that, no traffic as of yet coming through State Highway 2. It's 35 minutes from Katikati and about 16 minutes to the city from Papamoa. It's also a good drive in from the Kaimais.
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7: With UMG giving you the ultimate used car selection, Hewlett's Road at Antapuki. After reopening for the Matariki long weekends, the southbound Ordupi Road lane closure has been reinstated and remains in place until Sunday as planned. Work is progressing well on site as crews excavate the current slip. And final rounds of the Baywide Premier Men's Rugby competition was held over the weekend. Gret and Marist winning convincingly over Te Puna, 45-14. Aputaki defeating Te Puki, 31-28. While Tauranga Sports and Whakarewa they were drawing 24-all.
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14: Morning, Glenn here with the latest at 6.30. A two-hour strike has been held by 1,300 internal affairs workers today, not happy over their latest pay offer. PSA Union's Dwayne Leo says it doesn't keep up with the cost of living.
15: We've got constant increases. You've just got to look at the fuel increases that have been happening, and members are really hurting out there.
14: On a similar topic, fuel prices are being blamed for a new wave of price hikes at supermarkets. The latest Infometrics Foodstuffs data shows a 2.1% rise in supplier costs in June. Economist Brad Olson.
16: Those higher fuel costs from earlier on, they've hit things a lot more in the month of June, and so again, a bit more pressure.
14: Three trampers needed rescuing from Taranaki Maunga yesterday, with two suffering serious injuries. A third got trapped in icy conditions. After a search and rescue, they were airlifted off the mountain. Police say it's lucky that the weather cleared in time. State Highway 1 is still closed south of Kaikoura, with work continuing to clear slips. Severe flooding closed the key route last week. It's not expected to reopen until tomorrow at the earliest. And Gisborne is nearing the end of its local flood protection project. There's only 300 metres of stop bank left to build on the Waiapoa River. A local official saying it brings much needed reassurance to people in the area.
12: Sport.
14: In tennis, with Davis Cup Auckland men's number one, Jannik Sinner has one hand on the Wimbledon trophy, leading Alexander Zverev 2-1 in this morning's final. They each took a set in a tiebreak, Sinner winning the third at 6-3. It's early in the fourth set. In rugby league,
17: it looks like he's got it down to win the game for the Melbourne Storm.
14: From Sky Sport in the NRL, the Melbourne Storm scoring very late to grab a 22-18 win over the Titans. Our Warriors are second and face the Dragons at home on Saturday. And Conor McGregor's gutted that his return to the UFC ended in just 69 seconds. After 5 years out of the octagon, the Irishman suffered a knee injury in a TKO loss to Max Holloway in Las Vegas.
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14: More FM weather with Tyre Master. Four branches across Tauranga and the Mount 0800 Tyre Master. Mainly fine today with plenty of sunshine. Got some cloudy patches. Could be a few showers tonight. Light easterlies and a high of 15 degrees down to 10. Tomorrow, fine and cloudy. A high of 17. Quite cloudy Wednesday.
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0: 27-7.
1: Good morning everybody. I got a slightly interesting. I was sent to a lot of crocodile parks in North Queensland over the break, and I've come back with just so many facts. You may not be interested, but I am.
0: Oh, I'm looking forward to this, kind of.

0: This is More FM, Ed Sheeran. Still a beautiful song, isn't it? And Camera, 24 minutes away from 7. How are you doing this morning?
1: Cy and Lana's.
2: That's slightly interesting.
0: So, Lana, first day back and you're up.
3: Yeah, look, I might have a tough judging panel. Bondi's not here today. Usually he's your definite yes.
0: But you can text to 559 if you just, and we'll get a feel for what the texts say and we'll sort of do a collation.
3: Yeah.
0: And then that third text will come in and we'll vote.
3: I had no idea I was interested in Salties, saltwater crocodiles, until this recent 2 weeks off and we found ourselves in far north Queensland and they have so many. Did you know how big some of these get?
0: How big?
3: 6 metres.
0: Anything that starts off with, did you know, makes me a little bit reluctant and wee bit.
3: 6 metres long. 6 metres oh, okay. long. That's and that's impressive. Not the biggest one. That's sort of like, that's kind of a full-grown male Salty. But the thing I found interesting, which I learned on a little river cruise.
0: Come on, she's passionate, I can tell.
3: I didn't know with the eggs that they lay, I didn't know that when they lay the eggs, that's fine. They put them in this little mound of dirt and mud and they sort of sit there and the mother kind of protects them. Depending on the temperature outside, depends or determines the gender of the eggs. So if it's anywhere around, listen to how specific this is, 31.6 degrees, if it's anywhere in a temperature clustered sort of half a degree less or more, that will always be a male. But if it's below 31 or above 33, it'll always be females. So in the past couple of years when they've had really hot seasons and temperatures in far north Queensland, there has been a boom of only female crocodiles, which doesn't always work well, obviously, because they can't fertilise the eggs and then that doesn't end up, the population can't grow as well.
0: What a delicate balance.
3: So if it's too cold, there's going to be a whole lot of females. If it's too hot, there's going to be a whole lot of females.
0: Oh, I see what's happening here. Yeah. They get two bites of the cherry. The chicks get two bites of the blokes. Once again, a marginalised
3: species. That's the equality we've been asking for.
0: Exactly.
4: Also, I don't know if I want to stand by you on that line. The blokes, once again, are marginalised.
0: Just go with me on it, Speedy. Just go with me.
3: So they can have some real problem with climate change and everything. It can be just a real mismatch of numbers and genders and how many there are. So that's it. That's my slightly interesting.
0: What do they do with pay equity?
3: It's probably the same as us, imagine. Yeah.
0: Well, Speed, do you want to start?
4: Well, look, to be honest, it felt like a plane taking off out of Wellington at the start. It was quite turbulent. It was a bit rocky. But once we got to altitude, I started to enjoy myself a bit more. And then it was almost like the cabin crew came down and gave me a nice little sweet treat as the plane came to land. So you managed to do it. It's a yes for me.
3: Great.
0: Yeah, and I'm just going to say very similarly, I thought the did you know?
3: I am wary
0: of that, things starting like that.
3: Fair.
0: The text, yes, it's a yes for enthusiasm, says Katie, so that's nice.
3: Yeah.
0: Trish says, yes, thank you, didn't know that. Another text says, that is really fascinating, Lana, thank you for bringing that to the table, it's a yes for me. So no no's.
3: Well, could we get to the point, though, where there's no Salties because they can't end up fertilising eggs because there's either too many females or not enough males?
0: Yeah.
3: Do you think that will happen?
0: No, I don't, actually, because I think we've done the belt and they've been around for a lot of years. They're reptilians, so they've been around for 2,000.
3: The numbers did go up from 5,000 to 150,000.
0: Well, I guess it is a factor, though, with climate change. You see, this is where people are saying it's going to affect so many things in the ecosystem. So maybe you're right. Anyway, let's not worry about that.
3: Oh, sorry. Yeah,
0: it's a
3: positive
0: yes from
3: thoughts.
0: Me.
3: Okay, thank
0: it's
3: you.
0: A yes from me.
3: Thanks so much.
0: Good stuff.
3: Thank you.
0: Well done, Lana. But one caveat.
3: Hello.
0: Are we going to have the whole week of Australian sort of tourist facts?
3: I thought so, yeah.
0: Awesome.
3: What was the problem with that?
4: Well, if she brings one tomorrow, we'll just vote it down. So
0: okay,
4: see
0: good,
4: how we
0: yeah,
4: go.
3: Yeah, you are in control of this.
0: Yeah,
3: paper.
0: Good point.
3: Yeah,
0: okay, cool.
3: Okay.
0: I can rest easy. Thanks for that. Great, Lana. Keep them coming.
3: Okay.
0: 20 to 7.
5: Hang on. Didn't we just do this? That was 11 weeks? Oh, here we go again.
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7: School holidays are here. Mostly sunny with a high of 14 for Tauranga. Traffic looks mostly okay coming into the city currently, although Oropi Road is closed southbound between Maleme Street and State Highway 29 until the 20th of July for slip repairs. But apart from that, no traffic as of yet coming through State Highway 2. It's 35 minutes from Katikati and about 16 minutes to the city from Papamoa. It's also a good drive in from the Kaimais.
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3: Fantastic news.
0: What?
3: Farmers are still the sponsor of the show. I've just looked down and they're still with us.
0: So Speedy didn't wreck it.
3: Or they didn't sort of suddenly go, oh, they're gone, we can cancel this whole thing.
0: Great.
3: So thank you, farmers. They've still got their long weekend sale after Matariki, so that goes through until Wednesday, the 15th.
0: Good.
3: Coming up next, I missed the ABs.
0: Oh, I watched it.
3: Because it was earlier than I thought it would be.
0: I know.
3: That was a shock.
0: Sort of an afternoon game, yeah. It was really good, though. Again, the All Blacks were a bit scrappy because it's early in the season, but there's some really promising signs there, and that was really good. And they introduced a couple of debutants who played so well. Josh Morby, who's a Kane Hurricane guy. Man, he was good. And Anton Segner, who came on at the open side.
3: Now, I wanted to touch on Anton next, actually, because Anton's parents made the big trip over from Germany.
0: I saw them in the crowd.
3: Now, Anton's mum in particular, dad looks fantastic, beautiful family, but the mother reminded me of if your mother or my mother had to speak on our behalf on national television.
0: Why?
3: She was just beaming with pride.
0: Oh, yeah.
3: And it was so cute. I think, too, you can hear her. There's a real enthusiasm for the game and for the country that's really helped bring her son to life.
0: Really?
3: Because he just had no joy in the sports he was offered in Europe, necessarily.
0: And, well, I mean, Germany, big footballing country. You know, footballing's their thing.
3: And Anton's fit, obviously, was a pretty switched-on kid.
0: Yeah.
3: But soccer wasn't for him.
0: Yeah.
3: And his mother spoke with Lema Sopoanga from Sky mm-hmm. Sport. He's been doing some work for Sky Sport. And spoke about what it's been like watching him grow. And I don't know, when you hear it.
0: Oh, I want to hear this. So this is the mum talking next.
3: This is the mum talking next. She just sounded awesome. And what she says that her son was doing in the backyard when he was 10 years old and how it's been a full circle moment since is just awesome.
0: Oh, that's coming up. This is going to be good. Right now, Ellie King to get us their X's and O's at More FM.

0: This is More FM, Ali King, X's and O's. 11 minutes away from 7, second week of the school holidays. Enjoy every moment.
1: Yeah, and make sure you still keep an eye on the time, though, because I forgot the All Blacks were on so early.
0: Yeah, it did sort of give me a bit of a fright, too. And that All Blacks match, it's pretty crazy. Will Jordan, if you talk to a lot of kids now, you say, who's your favourite rugby player? It used to be Bowden Barrett, and now it's Will Jordan. It's Will Jordan or Damien McKenzie. And Will Jordan, if you didn't watch it, he got the all-time try-scoring record. It's like 55 tries, I think.
1: Yeah.
0: But he's still got, you'd have to think he's still got 3 or 4 years.
1: Oh, he doesn't even feel like he's certainly not tapped out by any means.
0: No.
1: Yeah, but he did have that vertigo thing, didn't he?
0: He did. That's correct. You're right.
1: That would have been awful.
0: Yep. But he's had a few weeks off with his hammy. But anyway, he got the record. And so he beat some of the greats, you know, Christian Cullen, Jonah Lomu, Doug Howlett had the record. Brian Habana from South Africa, the South African winger, he's got the all-time try-scoring record. That is all rugby teams across the globe.
1: Where's Portia?
0: Oh, now that's, well, so I'm only looking at the men's ones.
1: Well, Portia's above Doug, but I wonder if Portia's above Brian.
0: Habana, yeah, it's a good question. I don't think
1: she got the all-time.
0: I'll check that in the break.
1: Well, last thing you want to meet is Portia, your mate, in a dark alleyway because you said someone scored more tries than her.
0: True, that she would smash me. So anyway, well done, Will Jordan. But Anton Signet made his debut. German guy, so it's a lovely story.
1: Yeah, he plays for the Blues and he was chuffed to be named in the team earlier on. We heard that'll happen, but his parents have flown over. These are the parents that got the phone call at 4 a.m. and couldn't go back to sleep because their boy, who back when he was 10 years old, only ever wanted to be an All Black once he sort of discovered the game of rugby, moved to New Zealand on an exchange, came back because he wanted to better his rugby career. His parents flew over from Germany to watch his first game, and they were there in the crowd, and Lima Sopoanga interviewed both mum and dad just before the game and talking about how they felt about their son about to make the biggest debut of his life.
2: Yeah, the thing is, you as spectators, you only see him now going and playing. Yes. For me, it will be always visioning this 10-year-old knock-knee guy who was so unhappy with soccer, and then this New Zealand coach seeing this talent in him, and since then, his whole life changed. I mean, never had a Coke, never had gummy bears anymore, just trained and was focused.
3: Really?
2: And he trained the Hakka since he's 10 in Germany, and to see him now for the Hakka, I think I will be in tears.
0: That is beautiful.
1: Isn't she great?
0: That is beautiful. When I first heard that clip, she said he never did the Coke or the gummies. I'm like, what a strange thing for the mother to say. But she was actually talking about Coca-Cola and gummy bears, the real
1: one. You're actually proving to us you're not so innocent after all, Mr. Barnett, if that's what you struggled.
0: Well, I did.
1: You went straight to those gummies and that Coke. I'm sorry.
0: He's a champion now. He's not doing the Coke and the gummies anymore. I'm like, okay, mum.
1: You can't help yourself, but do the accent as well.
0: But that is lovely. For the mum.
1: It's cool, isn't it? I mean, she's missed her son and dad as well. Dad spoke very well.
0: Yeah.
1: They've missed their boy. He's been around the other side of the world for years. They've missed big things. Of course, they see each other whenever they can. But to see that finally come to, you know, a dream come true for him is just so cool.
0: And it's quite extraordinary, too, for the All Blacks because remember last year, Fabian Holland, who was Dutch, made his debut for the All Blacks. And I don't think there'd ever been a Dutch footballer that had made the All Blacks.
1: And then now, if they want to, when they want to, when they get to the end of their sort of professional career, they can go play for some club in Europe.
0: Yeah.
1: And they could play there for 7 years and earn a great amount of coin.
0: Yeah.
1: And they're some of the best players in the world.
0: Yeah. It was actually beautiful watching Anton Signet's mum and dad in the crowd.
1: Yeah.
0: And the crowd was really animated too, so it was just a great game for them to be at. Oh, man, you'd be proud, wouldn't you?
1: Wouldn't you? Yeah. After all of that. No coke?
0: Yeah, no coke. Lousy gummies, Anton. 7 to 7.

0: This is More FM. I've been listening a bit to Teddy recently. Like, yeah. I know you're a fan. We interviewed him, lovely man. But I haven't really, apart from the hits we play on the radio, I haven't listened to a lot of his back catalogue. And he's got a voice. He has got the most stunning voice.
1: He also just does some really good covers. That's kind of where he found fame, sort of on social media with all the covers that he did. Mm. And people were like, who is this guy? Yeah,
0: crazy good.
1: I love a good cover. I know we're supposed to like them when they sing their original stuff, but sorry. If you could do a good rendition of anything.
0: Nobody does a cover version better.
1: Mm.
0: Nobody does a cover version of this song better than the original, though. And it's Neil Diamond. They played it at the All Black Test.
1: Yeah.
0: What's the...
1: are you talking about Sweet Caroline?
0: Sweet Caroline.
1: Yeah.
0: And there's nobody that can
1: no
0: do
1: one's
0: that.
1: But no one's touched it, and nor should they.
0: Yeah.
1: You shouldn't be able to cover some things.
0: Yeah, actually, that's true. There are some songs you shouldn't cover, like Stairway to Heaven, Led Zeppelin.
1: Like if, yeah, or if you tried to rap Heal the World.
0: Yeah.
1: Heal the world, make it a better place.
0: No, don't do
1: for
0: that.
1: You and for me and entire human race.
0: Right, let's move
1: anyway,
0: on. Yeah, it's good to be back.
1: I gave myself a
0: couple of minutes away from seven. Now, if you want to win, and hundreds of people are in this draw, we have the big draw coming up to Wine, Dine and Unwind in South Australia.
1: That's right. That's the $1,000 spending money return flights to Adelaide for you and someone else. This is not the kid trip.
0: No.
1: This is for special time with you and a friend or you and your partner. 5 nights luxury accommodation in Adelaide and the Barossa Valley. The Barossa Valley gourmet food and wine tour as well, and the rental car for 5 days. Thank you so much to South Australia for giving us this trip and like just talking about the beautiful, simple pleasures of that part of the world.
0: Yeah.
1: We want to send you there. The draw is done. Just after seven.
0: Yeah, stand by because you don't want to miss it if you're in the draw. Also, at around 20 past seven this morning, as you know, Lana and I have been on holiday. I was up in Kaitiriti and I got a text from one of my daughters and she said something in the text and instantly I flew into a rage. And I'm not a rage guy.
1: About something that had happened back home.
0: Yep, I'm a lover, not a fighter. I mean, with everything that's happened in my life.
1: Too blessed to be stressed.
0: It's exactly, man. There is that with me. I'm super chill. I don't get, because just life's too serious.
1: Are you super chill?
0: I am. I can't stand. No, I am. I can't.
2: I am super chill, man.
1: Objection.
2: I told you once. Don't make me tell you again.
0: Shut up, you two.
1: C-H-I-L-L is me.
0: It takes a lot to get. I was incandescent with rage when the kids text me this thing. And a picture.
1: I'm honestly so chill.
0: I'll tell you what they did.
1: I can't wait to
0: hear it. Tell you what they did. Those blimmin' kids.
1: It is fine. Honestly, it's fine.
3: I don't know. If you were super chill, would you be dropping the B-bomb like that, you know?
0: What was the B-bomb?
3: Blimmin'. I heard you. That's
1: He's
3: pretty
1: right.
3: rogue.
1: He's right. Get the sensor ready.
0: I actually on that. I was with someone last night. I said, "Gee Willikers," and they're like, "What?" I said, "Gee Willikers," and they said, "What is Gee Willikers?"
3: You're entering your final evolution, which is becoming Ned Flanders. The transition is complete.
1: Yeah. Well done. You've graduated the school of Ned Flanders.
0: Have you never heard Gee Willikers?
1: I've only heard it out of your mouth.
0: Okay, fine.
1: Who is Gee Willikers? I'll look that up and get back to you.
0: Okay, it's a couple of minutes away from seven.
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18: With UMG giving you the ultimate used car selection, Hewlett's Road and Tapuki. Stormwater and road upgrades are coming to Seaforth Road in Bowen Town in September. The works will improve drainage, strengthen the critical arterial route for the local community and help reduce the need for future repairs. And Uber has announced the rollout of cash as a new payment method option for Uber rides, including here in the Bay. From late this month, riders will be able to select cash as a payment option in the Uber app. That's Western Bay local news for a Monday.
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3: Morning, Glenn here with the latest at 7. More than 1,300 internal affairs workers are walking off the job for 2 hours today. PSA Union's Dwayne Leo says their current pay offer is insulting.
21: That's well below what the average salary is for New Zealanders. So we're not talking about a lot of money here, but we are talking about money for a workforce where every dollar counts.
3: It's thought around 10,000 people attended Napier's Matariki Bonfire Beach celebration. Co-organiser Neil Gordon says it's considered a tradition now and hopes it continues.
22: We began after Cyclone Gabrielle in 2023 and from the beginning has been loved by the people of Hawke's Bay.
3: Christchurch's skyline is taking a new shape with new apartment and townhouse developments popping up. Councillor Jake McClellan saying they want to bring 20,000 more people into the CBD.
23: Coming to the end of the earthquake rebuild, you know, we've opened the stadium recently and yeah, we're going from strength to strength.
3: A survey by AI company Trendlife has looked at scams. People in their 30s and 40s among those most likely to encounter one. Almost one in four of those people say they have been a victim. Overseas, Germany's recorded its worst drowning toll in more than two decades, nearly 100 people dying last month. And US Senator Lindsey Graham has died after a sudden illness aged 71. He'd just returned from a meeting with Ukrainian President Volodymyr Zelensky.
20: Sport.
3: In rugby with Shift 4, a few former All Blacks want to see Hurricanes winger Josh Morby start when they face Ireland and Auckland on Saturday. It came up on Sky's The Breakdown. Justin Marshall-Keane and Jeff Wilson too.
0: I think he did enough for me. I would love to see him get a start on the left. Morby and Jordan and McKenzie.
3: And Kiwi golfer Dame Lydia Ko's given her husband a pass mark after she ended the Evian Championship in a tie for 7th with her husband as caddy.
24: You know, he was actually surprisingly good. He was like, should I caddy for someone out here? And I was like, no, I think you can just caddy for me.
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3: More FM weather with Tyre Master. 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Mainly fine today with plenty of sunshine. Got some cloudy patches. Could be a few showers tonight. Light easterlies and a high of 15 degrees down to 10. Tomorrow, fine and cloudy. A high of 17. Quite cloudy Wednesday.
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0: Oh.
1: We've got a big draw next to Wine, Dine and Unwind. Good luck, everyone.
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2: in South Australia.
0: So it's never been easier to wine, dine, and unwind in South Australia. Non-stop flights to Adelaide from Auckland year-round, from Christchurch to Adelaide from October. Very exciting place to go.
3: Yeah, Kangaroo Island is all part of that too. Perfect place to wine, dine, and unwind. They've got the artisan producers, the incredible wildlife, luxury houseboats on the Murray River. Like, it's just all there. And this is an adult's trip that you can just go and let your hair out, especially where, I know, you're knees deep in the school holidays right now.
0: Yeah.
3: So this will be a great break. $1,000 spending money and the rental car as well.
0: Yeah. So we'd be lost without our kids. I mean, we all love our kids, but sometimes it's nice to have some time where you just actually can sit on the deck in the sun of South Australia, having a Pinot and going, life's pretty good.
3: You do that thing where you go, I'm a better parent if I go away for a
0: few. Exactly. This is good for the kids. I'm not loving this, but I'll be a healthier parent when I come back. I'll be better. Right. So thanks to everybody that's entered and has made it to the draw. We are now hopefully phoning the winner.
4: Hello, Fiona speaking.
3: Oh, Fiona.
4: Oh my God, you guys are joking, right?
0: Fiona.
3: Fiona.
0: Fiona.
4: Oh my God.
0: Guess what?
4: I think Jennifer's
0: doing
4: this. No,
3: I'm
4: shit.
0: Yeah.
3: did you just say manifesting? Because I love that, Fiona. You're going to Adelaide.
0: Listen to this, Fiona. Listen to your prize. Return flights to Adelaide for you and someone you love. 5 nights. Count them, 1, 2, 3, 4, 5 luxury accommodation nights in Adelaide and the Barossa Valley.
3: You also get the Barossa Valley Gourmet Food and Wine Tour, $1,000 spending money, and the rental car too for 5 days while you're there. It's your trip, Fiona. You've done it.
4: This is so cool. Like, God, I can't believe this. I'm honestly telling myself, I was like, you're going to win this. Like,
0: oh, that's so cool. Who are you going to take with you? That's the $1 million question.
4: Well, I want to say my husband, but I don't know. Maybe my bestie. Oh, like,
0: you want to say your husband?
3: Well, someone's got to look after the kids, eh, Fiona? Someone's got to.
4: Yes, Lana, that's exactly it. So, you know, like, I should, but gosh, you know.
0: No. I'm telling you, you and your hubby, you'll have those beautiful...
3: Or your friend.
0: No, your hubby. You've got to take your hubby. You'll have those beautiful duck down sheets and you'll wake up in the morning, you'll be all snuggled up and cozy. I can see it now. You can't do that with a friend. Unless they're a very good friend.
4: Oh my God, guys. This is so cool. Oh, I can't. Thank you so much.
3: So you've got a hubby and obviously kids, Fiona.
4: Yeah, hubby, 2 kids, and we haven't been away for like ages, and it'll be so good. We just, everybody's sort of struggling a bit, so getting something like this is going to be amazing. And
3: where are you from in New Zealand?
4: Just in Auckland, South Auckland.
3: Oh, nice. South Auckland hard. Well, congratulations. Not far to go to the airport. Your hubby can drop you off with your mate.
4: Yeah. Oh, you're right.
0: Oh, we're delighted for you. You really are going to have the most amazing time. I've never been to that part of the world, and it looks, from what we're looking at, it looks like it's just extraordinary. So congratulations.
4: No, well, I haven't either, so yay. Nice.
0: Yay. Well, go you.
3: Yep. Check.
4: Oh my God, thank you guys.
3: And just check passports, because if hubby's is expired, maybe that's just going to be a convenience.
0: Oh, cut it out, Lana.
4: What?
0: No.
4: You know what? I think it's actually mine that's expired.
3: Oh, no.
0: So maybe your hubby will go and he'll take a friend.
4: Yeah. Fiona, no, I'll be sorting that when I get home.
0: Yes, well, congratulations. Thoroughly deserved. You have a wonderful, wonderful time in South Australia.
4: Thank you so much, guys.
0: Thanks, Fiona.
3: You're awesome.
0: And we want to say to everybody, because like, these are comps, we never take this lightly, Lana and I. We really never do. We know what this means to people. So thank you if you entered. I know that we're many disappointed people, but we've got some other cool prizes coming up.
3: And also just a great reminder once again of a beautiful part of the world that is so close to us here. for a real escape to go to South Australia. It is not far. And like you say, some of those direct flights are just perfect for this. So thank you, everyone at South Australia, for booking us with this trip and giving us a Kiwi the chance to go over there and explore.
0: Absolutely. Okay. And lastly, on that, thinking of winning, we're starting a new competition next week. We'll tell you about it all through this week, called Murder at More FM Manor, where you can win. It's kind of like a, you have to guess, kind of like the old school Cluedo board game. And you can win $10,000 in cash if you guess who committed the murder.
3: It reminds me of that Netflix show with Adam Sandler and Jennifer Aniston.
0: Yeah.
3: Where you kind of get the story, but you've got to figure it out if you can, and you do first, and that money is yours. So it's going to be really exciting, and there's going to be a whole lot of acting, which we can't wait for.
0: Yeah, we're going to be the actors. You guess who did the murder. Murder at More FM Manor. You could win.

0: 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Tauriko looks okay, Mangatapu busier.
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15: It is 17 minutes past 7, school holidays, second week, so hopefully they've gone well for you. The weather's kind of been a bit indifferent, but if you're a skier, there's plenty of snow on the mountains, so that's good.
16: Did you go
15: No,
16: skiing?
15: I didn't this time, which was a bit of a blow. No, I actually went to a different part of the country. I went to Kaitiriti Beach for a week, which was beautiful.
16: Yeah.
15: There was no one there.
16: Yeah, because they knew you were coming.
15: It was literally golden sand, turquoise water, and not a soul on the beach. It was amazing.
16: Great. That's great. Beautiful.
15: Yep. But something happened, Lana, while I was away, and I was staying at a place called Kemiora, which is just, it's kind of an eco resort. It's not normally been my thing, but it was beautiful.
16: People are there hippies there?
15: What's that?
16: Are there
15: hippies?
16: Hippies.
15: Yeah, definitely. In that part of the world.
16: No. There's quite a few.
15: Yeah.
16: Oh, I'd have so many questions for them.
15: Oh yeah, I don't even think they sell Gillette razors in any of their supermarkets.
16: You could have made a buck. You could have gone to Costco and got a bulk Venus razors and sold them.
15: Yeah, no, I don't think that. Oh. But no, it was really beautiful, really beautiful little place. And then I get a text from one of my daughters. She says something, which I'll tell you about in the text in a moment. She says something. Instantly, I went from being the most relaxed hippie to...
16: No Rexona.
15: No Rexona. To the most angry man that wanted to get in my car and drive back to home and give my kids a massive suit.
16: Yeah, they're in their 30s. No. Why are they... What are they doing?
15: Two are in their 30s, two are in their mid-20s. All of them should know a hell of a lot better because they have access to my house. So they knew I was going away, and they did something. They just, oh my gosh.
16: They left Monty there, didn't they?
15: I'll tell you
16: what. Six-year-old Monty.
15: I'll tell you what they did. And I was, oh my gosh, I can't tell you how I just was transported to Angerville.
16: They got into your rice wafers.
15: They ate
16: protein
15: all my
16: yogurt.
15: It's next at 4.

0: This is Mario FM, Eminem and Rihanna, The Monster. 7:22. So there I was, on holiday, minding my own business, feeling super relaxed. Not a soul around. I was in this eco resort. Wake up in the morning to a buzzing. It's my cell phone. And I've got the text. I screenshot of the text. By the way, text now if you want to, because this adds to the story, so you need to see this. Text the word cat, C-A-T. Not that difficult to spell. Cat. Okay. I forgot Bondi's away. Cat to 559. Okay, you can do that right now and you'll see what I'm about to talk about. Cat to 559. So I wake up in the morning. I've got 4 days out of town and my daughter texts me, Sophie. She says, hey, Dad, look, you're going to hate this. I'm reading the text. I went to your place, Savo, to print something off for Mila's preschool, and there was a stray cat that has been locked inside your house. I don't know how to tell this, Dad, but I'm being crass because this is her text. I don't know how to tell this, Dad, but it has literally pooed all through your house and weed. It's a disgusting smell. I'm not sure how long it's been trapped inside your house, but I think the little girls went around and used your place while you have been away.
1: The little girls. The ones in the mid-20s.
0: In the 20s, hiya. Exactly. I was like, so that's how I woke up. And then she sends me this screenshot. And it's a photograph of this cat pooping in my house, in my garage, actually.
1: Your garage looks like IKEA's distribution centre.
2: True.
1: What's happening in there?
0: And you said, well, I've got a few things stored in there. Don't look at that.
1: Why not?
2: Yeah, that's the best part.
1: And you've got a big sort of wallpaper of a scenic shot of a river and a bridge.
2: Yeah, that's quite interesting for a garage. A
3: few leaves in the carpet.
0: That's the Queenstown Gardens, and I like that, so I got that screen printed for my garage wall. But hey, you're looking at the wrong thing.
1: No, I'm not. It's part of the story because it all looks so organised. And then in the corner, there's a big tabby taking a squat.
0: Taking a squat. So I then text my two youngest daughters.
1: You're flying off the handle at this point, aren't you?
0: I am, like, honestly, I'm apoplectic, lying in bed. I'm actually ready to get up, check out of the community order hotel and drive straight back to home and give them a massive serve. So I text them. And I say,
1: it's not their cat.
0: These two kids go to my house when I'm not there and they eat all my food and take all my protein bars and just help themselves. They watch my TV. That's fine. I'm fine with that.
2: Do you have a key or is it like pin pad?
0: Pin pad.
2: What's the number? Asking for a mate.
1: Yeah, same.
2: When are you away next?
0: I go, Isabella and Lily. They know that I'm cross because I never call them those names. Isabella and Lily. I am really disappointed in you both. You're in your mid-20s. You know better. I've always been... This is the text. Dad's always let you go into my place and let you help yourselves to whatever you want, and I'm fine with that. You have left a stray cat locked in my house, and he's defiled the whole place.
1: Yes.
0: This cat has defecated through my lounges, and Sophie sent me a screenshot, and he's now defiling my garage. I'm going to come home to a god-awful mess. I cannot believe you two girls. You've really let Dad down. You should be very disappointed. And I didn't say anything.
1: You would have thought them.
0: And I didn't say anything else. There was no kisses, no love, Dad.
1: Oh.
0: I was so angry. Then I sent Sophie a text. Hi, Sophie. Thank you for the message. That is completely disgusting. It's actually really annoyed me. That will be your stupid little sisters going around and spend this spending the afternoon in my house and bringing that cat in because they love stray cats and then forgetting about it. Thank you for letting me know. I'm very annoyed. Dad. About 10 minutes after that and the text exchange, I get a call from Lily. She is beside herself with laughter.
1: Oh, yeah, well, because Dad's just absolutely hounded her.
0: Yeah, she's beside herself with laughter. And she says, oh, my gosh, Dad, it's AI.
1: Got him! Again.
0: Freaking AI.
2: Ding, ding, ding.
0: She said, please tell Speedy and Lana you've been AI'd again.
2: Yeah.
1: That's so good.
0: It was a joke.
1: That's
0: and
1: a
0: they
1: good
0: AI'd
1: one.
0: A cat pooping. They'd script. They've got everything in my garage is exactly as it is, except there's a cat and they're pooing.
2: We've got to do more.
0: Girls,
2: we've got to have a team hooey and figure something out. We've got to get them again.
1: It's such a good AI too, because the cat looks quite blurry.
2: Yeah.
1: It doesn't, like, the rest of the photo looks blurry. It doesn't look obviously planted.
2: And hide it in the back of the corner, you know?
1: Yeah.
0: Because, yeah, I didn't even tell you the third text. I text Steph and said, I cannot believe you've actually photographed the cat pooing and you didn't shoo it out of my garage. You took time to take the photograph. So they thought this was the funniest joke in the land and Dad was left a shattered wreck in my bed.
1: Oh, I just think that's the best thing I've ever seen. Little now that I've seen that photo, I can see how you fell for that. I'd probably fall for that. That's a really good AI.
0: It's a great AI. So text cat to 559 you'll see it. And after I'd completely lost my everything, Lily sends me an AI picture of an elephant pooing in my garage. And it's like this huge pile. And she said, did you get this one, Dad? There's no elephant in your garage.
1: We're going to lose you to AI one day.
0: Oh, man.
1: Mark my words.
0: My kids, man. Hopeless.

0: This is More FM, Alex Warren, Passenger. With Si Lana and the Brekkie Club back first day, second week of the school holes. Great to have you along.
1: As you know, I was asked by the New Zealand Warriors to join the team to tour Australia for 2 weeks. Well, I had to pay for my own tickets and they never asked me, but part of that's true.
0: But yeah, good.
1: On Saturday night at the Warriors vs West Tigers game, it was in Campbelltown, never been there before, quite like very western parts of Sydney. You're pretty much in the hills, freezing temperatures. Yeah. I met someone and I thought, we have a future together. Katie was there as well. Katie met her too. But now we need to find her.
0: What do you mean you met someone? Like,
1: we just all vibed. It was great.
0: Did she know who you were?
1: Well, I introduced myself as Lana. And
0: did she say you're the woman that I love on the radio?
1: No. I didn't bring that up. No. I was just some loose unit at the Warriors. But I need your help to find her. Because,
0: oh, my gosh.
1: But I've got details. It's New Zealand. Everyone knows someone.
0: So you've found a bestie, but she doesn't know that you think she's your bestie.
1: Well, she's added me on Facebook, but she's not accepted me yet.
0: You asked to be added to her Facebook, and she hasn't?
1: Not yet, no. But she may
0: have
1: forgotten.
0: When did you meet her?
1: Saturday night.
0: It's now Monday. She doesn't like
1: you. Still time.
0: No.
1: She gave me a beer.
0: Doesn't matter. She doesn't want you to be her bestie.
1: We're still going to try and find her. Her name is Kylie.
0: Oh, my God.
1: She grew up in Wellington, and she now lives in Auckland.
0: Oh, you
1: surely
0: like
1: with that information
0: you
1: we
0: sound
1: can
0: like
1: find
0: a stalker.
1: Kylie.
0: Okay, fine, let's explore this. It's going to be dangerous. You're going to be wrecked. You're going to be hurt. You're going to realise.
1: We've got to try, though. Okay. That was a good
0: vibe. It's coming up at more.
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6: Shower dome, shower tops.
7: Mostly sunny with a high of 14 for Tauranga. Traffic is starting to get a little busier towards the city now. From State Highway 2, past Tepuna Road, there's a few busy patches until the river. And in from Bay Park, it's starting to get a little congested now, about 21 minutes from Papamoa and just under 50 minutes from Katikati. Heading in along State Highway 29, it's a good drive into the Kaimais. Mangatapu is a little busy too.
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15: With UMG giving you the ultimate used car selection, Hewlett's Road and Tepuki. After reopening for the Matariki long weekends, the southbound Ōrepi Road lane closure has been reinstated and remains in place until Sunday as planned. Work is progressing well on site as crews excavate the current slip. And final rounds of the Baywide Premier Men's Rugby competition was held over the weekend. Greeton Marist winning convincingly over Tepuna, 45-14. Opotiki defeating Tepuki, 31-28. While Tauranga Sports and Whakarewa they were drawing 24-all.
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16: Morning, Glenn here with the latest at 7.30. Police are again urging people not to try and take on Taranaki Maunga in current conditions unless they're experienced. Three people had to be rescued from the mountain yesterday during a climb. Two were seriously injured. Police say that could have ended in tragedy. 1,300 internal affairs workers are holding a two-hour strike today, not happy with their latest pay offer. PSA Union's Dwayne Leo says it doesn't keep up with the cost of living and says many members are really battling right now. Hikes to fuel prices are starting to be felt at the supermarket checkout. Infometrics Foodstuffs data found supplier costs were up 2.1% in June, half of that linked to fuel. Economist Brad Olsen says it's not the only factor.
11: In particular, we expect the likes of plastics costs going up will have started to ripple through supply chains.
16: Napier's Matariki beach fire celebrations are being called a huge success after one of its biggest crowds ever. Around 10,000 showed up, co-organiser Neil Gordon.
17: Somehow the event has created that vibe where strangers are really happy talking to strangers. It really is like everyone is whānau.
16: And Auckland's train services are back and running today after a full closure over the long weekend. Crews were putting the city rail link through its paces along with some infrastructure upgrades.
14: Sport.
16: In tennis, with Davis Cup Auckland, men's number one Jannik Sinner is this year's Wimbledon champion, beating second seed Alexander Zverev in four sets in this morning's final. Zverev took the first in a tiebreak. Sinner the second, also in a tiebreak, then dominated to take the title. In cricket, former Black Cap Brendan McCullum's been sacked as coach of England's test side. Ex-England skipper Nasser Hussain thinks his aggressive Baz ball had run its course.
18: Losing, what, seven of their last nine test matches? I think it's about the right time.
16: And no games at the Football World Cup today. The semis get underway Wednesday morning with France facing Spain. England take on Argentina on Thursday.
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16: More FM weather with Tyre Master. Four branches across Tauranga and the Mount 0800 Tyre Master. Mainly fine today with plenty of sunshine. Got some cloudy patches. Could be a few showers tonight. Light easterlies and a high of 15 degrees down to 10. Tomorrow, fine and cloudy. A high of 17. Quite cloudy Wednesday.
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0: 22 minutes away from 8. Morning all.
1: Let's do a pop quiz, shall we? Probably should get back into that.
0: Yeah, I can't wait for the pop quiz. After 8 o'clock, we'll tell you about a new comp that we're starting. We're going to be the actors. You have to guess who committed the murder. Murder at More FM Manor, coming up after 8.

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1: So on Saturday night, it was awesome to be a part of the contingent that were there at Campbelltown Sports Stadium to support our mighty New Zealand Warriors against the West Tigers.
2: Clark to Martin. What a pass that was. Delia Tower. It is a Warriors onslaught at Campbelltown.
0: Love it.
1: It was awesome. Mm. But my gosh, it was cold.
0: Was it?
1: Yeah, it was about 6 degrees.
0: Really?
1: It's colder the further in you go. I mean, Sydney's cold this time of year anyway, yeah, right? We always imagine it being so hot, but it's cold. But when I was there, Katie and I went just to sort of wrap up our wee break over in Oz, and it was brilliant. Great to see the Warriors win.
0: Yeah.
1: And there were so many of us. All of those home games now, away games, feel like home games. And we sat next to some ladies that had come along with their husbands, and you sort of give them the wee wave or the final salute of the little eyebrow raise, and that was all good. And she sort of sat there, and then as the game was progressing, a real friendship started to form.
0: No, it didn't.
1: It did. And Kylie was the woman's name, and Katie met her first, and then I met her via Katie. And I'll tell you what, the vibe was high. We were just getting on really well. And to the point where she decided to offer me one of her beers, a Great Northern. Gorgeous, crisp beer.
0: To sip out of her bottle or did she
1: No, she
0: freshie?
1: Gave me an entire can.
0: Okay.
1: They're not cheap at the sports games. I wanted to tell you that so you didn't think it was a one-way friendship.
0: Well, I'm starting to question you.
1: I said, yes, please. And we laughed. We spoke about how she lives in Auckland and was just there for the long weekend. And I said to her at the end, oh, what's your full name? I'll add you on Facebook.
0: Ooh.
1: And she gave me a full name, and she said, that's me there. I said, oh, I can't
3: add
1: her.
3: She held at gunpoint.
1: I can't tell you how high the vibes were. Like, we were just all getting on so well. Even Katie was like, man, she's awesome. We should meet up with her when we're in Penrose next week for the next Warriors game.
0: At any point, did she try to cut off the tape cable ties?
3: Yeah.
1: She put her hands out for them. And so I added her, sent her a message. Hi, Kylie. It's me. And she said, have a great night. You too. See you soon.
0: So you Facebooked her.
1: Yeah.
0: And so great. So if she's as bestie for you as you were for her, she would have responded by now.
1: So
0: what did she say when she came back to you? I'll stop the music because I think this will add dramatic effect here.
3: Yeah.
1: Well, she hasn't seen the message yet. But
0: there it is, Pete.
3: Yeah.
0: There it is.
3: Hook, line and sinker.
0: There it is.
1: So I think maybe it'll be in her requests. And I'm not reading this wrong. The vibe was there. She gave me a beer.
3: She's probably just waiting for the police restraining order to come through, you know,
0: exactly.
3: And go from there.
1: I just wondered, does anyone know Kylie?
0: Oh my goodness.
1: Who is from Wellington, but works in Auckland.
0: So we're going to use, what's happened here, Speed, is we're using this $25 million studio to track down somebody that Lana thinks is great.
3: Just because Lana needs someone to hang out with.
0: Exactly.
1: Now, I think she might work at TVNZ.
0: How do you know that?
1: Because somewhere amongst the beer, I felt like she said that. So do you, I mean, you've just done Celebrity Treasure Island.
0: Yeah, no, I don't know.
1: Did you meet a Kylie?
0: No, I don't know.
1: This is how New Zealand works. In Dargaville, we always had to check the family trees to make sure our boyfriends weren't our cousins.
0: This is not Dargaville. We've gone broader.
3: I've fallen into this trap before. Me and some friends one time did a Mamma Mia themed theatre dinner restaurant thing, right?
1: Yeah.
3: And the people we were sitting at the table with were a bunch of middle-aged, you know, woman having a good night out, and then we thought these guys are fun, so we went on the terps with them a bit afterwards, and then they added us on Facebook, and then never messaged us, never did again, and then I found they deleted me.
1: So there's no point.
0: Deleted.
3: At the time, you think, oh yeah, let's keep in touch. You never will.
1: You can never have too many friends.
0: Yes, you can.
1: Simon, you forgot David Fendall's birthday, even though I told you when it was.
0: I don't know. You guys all just seem a bit needy. Why don't you just go to the footy and enjoy it and have a beer and she's nice and great.
1: Because I want to continue that. The next home game, she was so funny. So does anyone know her? Please,
0: That's
1: someone.
0: Right, folks. You heard this right. You've just woken up, second week of school holes. Lana's saying, does anybody know Kylie who used to live in Auckland, lives in Auckland?
1: Correct.
0: Went to the footy, the rugby league of the weekend.
1: I just remembered something else. She went with a friend who does FIFO work over there.
0: fly and fire.
1: Yeah. Doesn't add much, does it? And I'm pretty sure she works at TVNZ.
3: Gosh, the phones are just...
1: There is one lady calling from Wellington right now.
0: Okay. Do you want me to pick this call up just on the round? She could be ringing for Pop Quiz.
1: Oh, yeah. No, oh, maybe
0: I'll give that a few minutes. Up. It was probably Kylie saying, oh, no. Oh, no.
1: Kylie. Okay. Anyone.
0: If anybody knows who Kylie is...
1: Just pretend.
0: No, don't pretend. We want to find the real Kylie.
1: Damn it.
0: Because I don't think she likes you as much as you like her.
1: This oh, I is think like that's starting to become a little clear.
0: This is actually a schoolyard romance. Like that, you know. Does she like me?
1: Yeah. We'll see.
0: What a sad
1: I'll just
0: guy,
1: check
0: Lana.
1: My message request.
0: You go and check your message. Check.
1: Please tell me someone that. Okay, still not seen. At least she hasn't seen it.
0: Are you sure? Some people turn that off. I turn mine off.
1: Kylie, where are you, Kylie?
0: Oh, where are you, Kylie? Oh my gosh. You are such a sad guy.
1: Look. There's another text. I'm so invested in Kylie. We need to find her. Another one. She probably doesn't know who Lana is. No, that's... I don't care. She knows me as a friend. I don't care if she doesn't listen to Maury
0: No,
1: Kim.
0: Lana. No, I'm sorry.
1: I don't care about that stuff.
0: I love you. You're a great person. You've got a kind heart. But she doesn't know you as a friend. You've fallen in love with her as a friend, and she doesn't care.
1: Katie's just texted me.
0: Yeah?
1: I didn't know Kylie meant that much to you.
0: I'm with you, Katie. There's something funky going on here, Katie.
3: Guys, I just spoke to the person from Wellington who called us before and then hung up.
0: Yes? Yeah.
3: She rang back.
1: Yeah?
0: What?
3: And she wanted to play the pop quiz.
1: Oh.
3: But I told her she was too early, so she's got to call back soon. And she doesn't know Kylie.
1: Wait. A text has just come in.
0: Yeah?
1: Michael said, I know her. She's my cousin's dog walker's former roommate's sister.
0: Oh, bollocks, Michael.
1: Yes!
0: Anita's just texting, hashtag find Kylie.
1: Where is Kylie?
0: There's a documentary in this, a Netflix documentary. Lana's going to be the stalker speak.
3: Yeah. Why don't we put Lana in a straitjacket and we just move on?
0: Lana's going to follow this story to its core, and there's going to be 17 Kylies buried in Lana's backyard.
3: Yeah, I can see it now.
0: Next to the cats. Under the carefully manicured lawn by Donald Trumpkin.
1: The pumpkin had to be brought into it, didn't it? I will find Kylie.
0: Oh, man, imagine how Kylie's feeling if she listens to that. I will find you, Kylie.
3: Yeah. Be my friend.
0: I have a special set of skills, Kylie. 12 to 8 at 4.
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5: Would you trade in your house?
6: Mostly sunny with a high of 14 for Tauranga. Traffic is starting to pack into the city a little more now. Along State Highway 2, it's busy from Tepuna Road with patches until the river. In from Bay Park, still is holding up okay. The interchange is looking all right. 20 minutes from Papamoa. And along State Highway 29, it's a good drive in from the Kaimais. Tauriko looks okay, but Maungatapu a little busier.
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0: It is 8 minutes away from eight. So, first day back for us, second week of the school holidays. Thank you for joining us. Pop quiz coming up.
1: Yes, if you'd like to win $1,000, take the kids along to one of those trampoline parks and get them a free lunch after that. Yeah. We've got that for you. Call us now, 0800 More FM, and have a play next.
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1: Right, let's go to the phones. We're going to Wellington. Hello, Larissa.
3: Oh, hello.
1: How are you?
3: I'm good.
1: Good to hear. Have you found Kylie?
4: No, we still haven't found Kylie. You're in Wellington. You don't know a Kylie that moved to Auckland?
3: No, it sounds like off the Angry Boys.
4: Yeah. Now tell us, we heard you got a flat tire at the end of last week. Is that true?
3: Yeah, took it out on Saturday and it totally munted the tire, so now I have to get a new one.
4: Did you run over something, did you? Was it a...
3: There was a screw in it and ran over the cat's eye and it must have been in there for a while because the tire was...
1: Do you know, it's such a Kiwi thing too, Larissa, when people are changing a tyre and the tyre's off and they've got the kind of crank handle in their hands and people go, flat tyre? No, backed into a wall.
4: Nah, I just want to change it for no reason.
1: Well, Larissa, let's pay for your tyre because they're devilishly expensive. So we've got $1,000 here, 10 questions, 60 seconds. You good to go?
3: Yeah, good to go. All right.
1: The best of luck to you, Larissa. Your time starts now. Did the All Blacks win or lose against Italy at the weekend?
3: Win.
1: Yes. Which love story singer got married recently?
3: Taylor Swift.
1: Yes. In what year did New Zealand first mark Matariki with a public holiday?
3: 2025.
1: Less.
3: 24.
1: Less.
3: 23.
1: No, less.
3: 22.
1: Yes. What character does Dwayne The Rock Johnson play in Moana?
3: Maui.
1: Yes. Nadia Lim is the co-founder of what food delivery service?
3: My food bag.
1: Yes, Dallin Watini Zalesniak plays for which rugby league team?
3: The Warriors.
1: Yes, what TV show has been nominated for the most Emmy Awards this year?
3: Pass.
1: Come On Over is the 1987 album by which Canadian singer?
3: Shania Twain.
1: Yes, what's the capital city of Spain?
3: Madrid.
1: Yes, what's the
3: Barcelona?
1: Coach or who's the coach of the All Whites at this year's FIFA World Cup?
3: Pass.
4: What TV show has been nominated for the most Emmy Awards this year?
3: Game of Thrones.
1: No.
4: Oh my gosh, you're so good. It's time.
1: Did you have any idea who the coach of the All Whites was?
3: No, I don't really do sports.
4: Darren Baisley was the coach.
1: Great effort though.
4: Yeah, and The Pit is the name of the show that has been nominated for the most Emmy Awards this year. For someone who doesn't do sport, you did it right with the Dallin Watini Zalesniak question. Yeah. Sadly, we can't give you 1,000, but no, you got 8 out of 10. It's got to be a good week for you now after the flat tire and everything, Larissa.
3: Thanks.
1: Larissa, have a lovely day. Yeah, thank you, and you have a great day. Sorry we couldn't give you the cash.
3: Oh, that's all right. You too.
1: Take care. Bye. Couple of minutes away from 8. We'll tell you how you could win $10,000 in cash starting from next week after 8. Right now, this is Huntrix and Golden at More.

0: This is More FM Huntrix and Golden. Sorry, we're a smidgy late, just gone 8 o'clock. After 8 o'clock, murder at More FM Manor.
1: Also too, it's back, community page rage. We're off to Bay of Plenty, Tauranga. Good. In particular. Someone's got a problem with a local service station, but I think they're the problem.
0: Excellent, that's on the way.
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6: New tasty cookie dough bars.
7: Mostly sunny with a high of 14 for Tauranga. Traffic is starting to pack into the city a little more now. Along State Highway 2, it's busy from Tepuna Road with patches until the river. And from Bay Park, still is holding up okay. The interchange is looking all right. 20 minutes from Papamoa. And along State Highway 29, it's a good drive in from the Kaimais. Tauriko looks okay, but Maungatapu a little busier.
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14: 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The works will improve drainage, strengthen the critical arterial route for the local community and help reduce the need for future repairs. And Uber has announced the rollout of cash as a new payment method option for Uber rides, including here in the Bay. 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
15: Morning, Glenn here with the latest at 8. A 45-year-old man will appear in court today after a stabbing on Auckland's North Shore. Police were called to Glenfield last night over an assault. A person had a stab wound and is stable in hospital. A two-hour strike has been held by 1,300 internal affairs workers today, not happy with their latest pay offer. PSA Union's Dwayne Leo says it doesn't keep up with the cost of living.
16: We've got constant increases. You've just got to look at the fuel increases that have been happening, and members are really hurting out there.
15: And on that topic, fuel prices are being blamed for a new wave of price hikes at supermarkets. Latest Infometrics foodstuffs data showing a 2.1% rise in supplier costs in June. Economist Brad Olson.
17: Those higher fuel costs from earlier on, they've hit things a lot more in month of June, and so again a bit more pressure.
15: Gisborne is nearing the end of its local flood protection project. There's only 300 metres of stop bank left to build on the Waipoa River. Local officials saying it brings a lot of reassurance to people in the area. And new research is challenging the theory that older people are most vulnerable to online scams. A survey by AI company Trendlife found people in their 30s and 40s get exposed a lot. Nearly one in four have been a victim. Kiwis encounter scams plenty during big purchases, job searches and moving house.
0: Sport.
15: In tennis with Davis Cup Auckland, men's number one Jannik Sinner has the Wimbledon trophy, beating Alexander Zverev in four sets this morning. They each took a set in a tiebreak, Sinner winning the third and fourth to take it in four. In rugby league with Machinery House in a league of their own.
18: And it looks like he's got it down to win the game for the Melbourne Storm.
15: From Sky Sport, Melbourne scoring very late to grab a 22-18 win over the Titans. Our Warriors are second and at home against the Dragons on Saturday night. And Conor McGregor's gutted his return to the UFC ended in just 69 seconds. After 5 years out of the octagon, the Irishman suffered a knee injury in Las Vegas.
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15: More FM weather with Tyremaster. Four branches across Tauranga and the Mount 0800 Tyremaster. Mainly fine today with plenty of sunshine. Got some cloudy patches. Could be a few showers tonight. Light easterlies and a high of 15 degrees down to 10. Tomorrow, fine and cloudy. A high of 17. Quite cloudy Wednesday.
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0: 7 past 8, Monday morning, second week of the school holidays. Nice if you've got a few extra moments in bed.
1: Yes, maybe there's less traffic so you can muck around and not be as early as usual. We have got $10,000 you can win with our brand new competition, something that I don't believe has ever been done before.
0: No, it's a first. Yeah, you're right, actually. We'll tell you about it. Murder at More FM Manor.

0: This is More FM. I knew it. I knew you, Taylor Swift. I was really glad she kept everything on the down low with her wedding, so very few people knew about that, which was excellent. Mm.
1: And no one knew why you were there, so it meant you could fly under the radar in New York, eh?
0: Yeah, I was just sitting next to Benson Boone.
1: Oh, yeah.
0: It was good. We had a nice chat.
1: Benson Boone brings grandfather. No jokes. Quickly, congratulations to Fiona, who won this morning our Wine Dine and Unwind trip to South Australia.
0: Yeah.
1: Mum of two kids. She's currently at a fork in the road, wondering if she should take her husband or her best friend. And I feel like...
0: Husband.
1: I feel like she was veering the other way. Don't you? It went to someone very deserving, never been there before, yeah. And can't wait for a break, so that's awesome.
0: So well done.
1: Yeah.
0: 8:10.
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0: I don't believe this has ever been done apart from in the 40s. 1940s. This is where the radio announcers turn into actors and we do a live performance.
1: Yeah, look, just think of that Netflix special with Adam Sandler and Jennifer Aniston where you've got all these characters. It's kind of like a murder mystery, but it's our version of it. So I feel like it's going to be funnier and way more risque than a lot of those like things on Cluedo and stuff. I think this is going to be newer than that. Mm. I just feel like it's going to get action-packed.
0: So we will have characters. All of us will play a character. We'll reveal what the characters are next week when we do it proper. And all of us will actually be involved in the script but not know who's actually committed the murder. So, we're that is your job to solve who's committed the murder. And we won't know till the very last place. That's right, Speed, eh?
3: Yeah, 100%.
1: So, like, you could be throwing shade at Bondi's character when in the end we find out it was you that did it.
0: Exactly.
1: And you wouldn't even know until you've acted it out.
0: And I'm an actor. So, you know, somebody once said to me, "You're always on, Simon." I said, no. Oh.
3: Someone's auditioning already?
1: Stop that.
3: Right. But the other thing is it's not just like us four in this. Like people, like Bosto's got a part. Don't know if he knows that yet. Glenn, the news guy, congratulations. You've been promoted. You have a part as well. There's a whole, and some other friends of the show that we can't announce just yet. But maybe later on the week we'll be able to share who else is going to be joining the ranks.
1: Okay, and so for you listening, it's about, I suppose, figuring out motives, timing, who, and will we, then we places that you can catch up with stuff if you miss anything.
3: Yeah, everything will be on Rover, so it'll be around this time every day until we find out who did it, how they did it, and why they did it.
0: Oh, great.
3: So and then once we've ticked those three boxes, we give away 10 grand.
0: Go again, who did it?
3: How they did it.
0: How they did it.
3: And why they did it.
0: So you've got to get all three components to get the 10,000.
3: Yeah.
1: Extra money for where the body is now? Or, no?
3: Lana's backyard. A cheeky fiver.
0: Who did it? It'll be Bosto.
1: Yes.
0: Why he did it? Budget. Yeah, okay, this is going to be fun. So we start it next week. Now, one more question. If so, from day one, could somebody potentially have a guess and try and go for the 10 grand?
3: So the way we're doing it so the story can kind of unfold and we can get all the clues is that we haven't done this before either. There will only be one chance a week to guess who, how, and why. And that will be on a Friday morning. So you need to be listening right throughout the week and then call like crazy on a Friday so you can try and get through to guess and win that 10 grand.
1: Question from the floor again. This has come through on the text machine. Is there a way you can catch up if you miss an episode?
3: Yeah, everything will be on Rover and on our, our podcast.
1: Because it's good to go back over stuff if you're being an investigative journalist.
3: And
1: with
3: there
1: no
3: will be stuff like that. You might hear it one time on your way to work. Maybe there'll be a special clue in the background you could have missed on the first time. Or
0: excellent.
3: All that sort of stuff.
0: No age restriction, because I've found that young people, like, you know, around 10, 11, they're very astute at this sort of stuff. They're just intuitive. So anybody can win. A 10-year-old could phone up and say, "I think it was Bosto, da da da," and motive, and they get the 10,000.
3: Yeah.
0: No age restriction. Great.
1: Someone else has just texted in. What

0: boy.
1: What about big boy Pete? Yeah, bring it.
2: What about
1: hang it's... like a crane, Pete?
3: Too much. Well, it is acting, so yeah.
2: Okay.
1: Get him.
2: Right, Murder at More FM Manor starts a week today. We'll give you the rundown on what characters we are tomorrow.
0: And if you do have any more questions, send them through because we can rattle through them and give you the answers because we're figuring this out too, but I think it's going to be a heap of fun.
2: Yeah. Could I be the guy that used to feature on the cover of the Mills and Boone novels? Fabio? I want to be that guy.
0: Fabio.
2: I mean Fabio. Or Fabio, whatever his handle was. A big Italian dude. Huge, musty, long mane of hair. He looked like a horse.
1: Mm. Nice.
2: Yeah, it's starting to work for me, that character.
0: You can do your own play after school, Simon, okay?
4: Yeah. There's a mirror. You can do that at home.
0: I sort of feel like that's a one-man show anyway. I'm not sure.
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8: Thinking about where to next?
9: Mostly sunny with a high of 14 for Tauranga. Traffic is tracking well into the city, although a little busier in some places. Along State Highway 2, from Te Puna Road, there's a few patches until the river, about 36 minutes in from Katikati and in from Bay Park looks okay, but busy into Hewlett's Road where it's 23 minutes from Papamoa to the city. Along State Highway 29 and 29A, it's a bit busy into Maungatapu.
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2: 18 past 8. What's really nice is heaps of text, so thank you very much. People are into Murder at More FM Manor starting next week. It's going to be fun. $10,000 cash will go to the person that can correctly identify the murderer.
0: So is there a chance someone can guess the correct person that did it, but then they obviously get the, what are the other two you have to get right?
1: Who,
0: the,
1: how, and why.
0: So you wouldn't win if you got the right. You have to get all three.
1: All three, but we'll tell you. We won't tell you. So say Simon says it was Stephen who did it with a chopping board because his wife was having an affair. We would then say to you,
0: one's right.
1: One out of three is correct.
2: Gotcha.
1: But not, we wouldn't tell you what one.
0: Ooh, how interesting. Well, for 10 grand, man. History,
2: yeah. This is real good. Murder at More FM Manor starting next week. Coming up in a moment. I just had a flashback over the holiday break about when my worst parenting moment. Yeah. And so we're going to get your thoughts as well. When's been your worst parenting moment?

0: Maroon 5, Christina Aguilera with Sia and Lana in the Bricky Club and Moves Like Jagger, 8:23. So anybody that's been a parent will relate. You know, it's a big job. It's a tough job. It's the hardest job in the world. Mm. And you always second guess yourself. And then when your kids are older and they do something dumb, you go, oh, is that my fault?
1: Janine, can I just tell you Janine's text?
0: What'd she say?
1: She just said, my daughter broke her ankle at footy and I told her to get up and walk it off.
0: Oh, that's that stuff.
1: Goes on to say, I actually also did that with my son. 3 days later, realised his arm was broken.
0: That's what we call neglect, Janine.
1: No, I don't know. When they can be drama queens sometimes, you know, you don't know.
0: Yeah, but if their
1: arm... The ankle, though, I don't know how you did that.
0: If the ankle's like at right angles to the foot, yeah. Probably should have told them to go back on and toughen up. My worst parenting moment, and you can text us just to 559, your worst parenting moment. It came back to me, one of the kids reminded me, Samantha, our eldest. She was about 8 years old. This is 100% true. I'll make it brief. We had a garage door opener. And I'd said to the kids, because they were little, I said, nobody goes out the garage door because it was access to the road.
1: Yeah.
0: So I was really worried. And Jade was worried. I said, nobody goes outside. So they knew the garage door goes up. And Samantha's in the garage. So I go out and I said...
1: You gave her a bollocking, didn't you?
0: Well, first time I gave her, hey, sweetheart, what's Dad said? Don't use that garage door. Don't push that button because out there's a busy road. And if you got hit by a car, Dad would never stop crying the rest of my life if I didn't have you. Mm. Do the talk. Okay, Dad, it wasn't me. I'm like, okay, sure it wasn't. You're in the garage.
1: It was that cat.
0: Go back inside. 2 minutes later.
1: Yeah.
0: I'm like, oh my gosh, she's pushed the blooming button again. Go back out. She's standing in the garage looking mortified. She's about seven. I go, Samantha, what did Dad just say? Don't do that, love. I love you too much. You could be killed on that road. I didn't do it, Dad. Love, you're the only person in the garage. She says, I'm sorry, Dad. And she starts to cry. And I'm like, well, you know, it's consequences. Go back inside. 2 minutes later, I'm like, right, that's it. I go out and I give her the biggest bollocking the poor child has had. She is howling. It wasn't me now. I promise. And I said, we do not break promises in this family. That's our family motto. You can never break a promise. I didn't do that. I promise. I said, Samantha, that's it. To your room, darling. And I gave all that. Go inside. I'm wearing my jacket. In my pocket of my jacket is the remote control.
1: Now tell me. Look me in the eyeballs. Tell me you came clean.
0: Well,
1: tell me.
0: You'll be pleased, darling. I went upstairs and I fell on my sword. I said, my darling girl, I am so sorry. This was Dad's fault. And she's still crying because I'd given her the biggest. To this day, she remembers it. It was the worst telling off she'd ever had.
1: Well, she would have felt hopeless because she was telling the truth.
0: Can you imagine the poor child? The door's going up. She's standing there as a 7-year-old going, Dad's going to lose it. That was my worst moment, man.
1: But you get so blind with fury sometimes, don't you?
0: That's it.
1: That you actually completely forget. Do you want to feel better?
0: Yes, please.
1: Okay. Here's a text from Joe. My husband once collapsed our pram, put it in the boot, good as gold, but forgot our 10-day-old daughter was inside the pram.
0: No.
1: Yeah.
0: And he put it in the boot?
1: Yeah. She's fine and a little capsule in there and
0: sounds
1: like it was all good in the end. There was the time I said to Jay, he kept saying the milk tasted gross, remember? Yes. I said, oh, come on, mate, eat your Weet-Bix. He's like, does the milk taste funny? I said, eat it all. I said, no, it doesn't, Jay. And he ate the whole thing and then I gave the milk a swig and it was putrid. It was rotten. He'd left it on the bench. It wasn't expired, but he left it out in the summer.
0: Oh my gosh, I remember you telling me that's so good. What's your worst moment? I know, honestly, it was that. It was the sight of a wee 7-year-old howling, going, it wasn't me, I promise. I'm like,
1: standing there in fear, could not move.
0: Oh, terrible. Kids need to harden up these days. This is more. Yeah.

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1: So I got sent tons of different community page fights over the break.
0: Did you really?
1: Yeah, always welcome to just send me them on Instagram. I tell you what, I'm an open book, you send those through. I got one sent to me on Instagram last week, and it's from a particular woman who doesn't like what's going on at her local service station. But she quickly realised she was probably fighting a fight where no one was on her side. But you know what? What made it so beautiful?
0: What?
1: She just was not backing down.
0: Excellent.
1: So we're off to Tauranga for the community page rage. It's back after 2 weeks next.
0: This is More.
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7: Mostly sunny with a high of 14 for Tauranga. Traffic is moving nicely into the city with not too many delays across the board. Along State Highway 2, it's a little busy from Tepuna Road with patches until the river. 36 minutes in from Katikati. And from Bay Park looks okay, but busy into Hewlett's Road now, where it's about 25 minutes in from Papamoa. And through the CBD looks okay.
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15: With UMG giving you the ultimate used car selection, Hewlett's Road at Antipuki. After reopening for the Matariki long weekends, the southbound Ōrepi Road lane closure has been reinstated and remains in place until Sunday as planned. Work is progressing well on site as crews excavate the current slip. And final rounds of the Baywide Premier Men's Rugby competition was held over the weekend. Gret and Marist winning convincingly over Tapuna, 45-14. Aputaki defeating Tapuki, 31-28. While Tauranga Sports and Whakarewa they were drawing 24-all.
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16: Morning, Glenn here with the latest at 8:30. A stabbing on Auckland's North Shore last night will see a 45-year-old man in court today. A person was found with a stab wound in Glenfield. They're stable in hospital. Staying in Auckland, around 20 firefighters have been taken on a house fire in South Auckland, which is out now. The Kāinga Ora property in Otara was well alight when crews arrived just after 4 a.m. Everybody got outside safely. Three trampers needed rescuing from Taranaki Maunga yesterday, with two suffering serious injuries. A third got trapped in icy conditions. A search and rescue had them airlifted off the mountain. Police say it is lucky that the weather cleared in time. A crash is blocking an intersection near Christchurch Airport this morning. It happened on the corner of Pound and McLean's Island Roads just before 7. One person has minor injuries. Now, talking Christchurch, the skyline in the city has taken a new shape with new apartment and townhouse developments popping up. Councillor Jake McClellan says they want to bring 20,000 more people into the CBD.
17: Coming to the end of the earthquake rebuild, you know, we've opened the stadium recently and, yeah, we're going from strength to strength.
16: And State Highway 1 is still closed south of Kaikoura, with work continuing to clear slips. Severe flooding closed the key route last week. It's not expected to be open until tomorrow at the earliest.
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16: In rugby with Shift 4, a few former All Blacks want to see Hurricanes winger Josh Morby start this weekend when they face Ireland in Auckland on Saturday. It came up on Sky's The Breakdown that Justin Marshall keen and so is Jeff Wilson.
0: I think he did enough for me. I would love to see him get a start on the left. Morby and Jordan and McKenzie.
16: And in tennis with Davis Cup Auckland, two Wimbledon titles in a row for Jannik Sinner and his fifth Grand Slam title. The men's world number one coming back from a set down to beat second seed Alexander Zverev in four sets.
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16: More FM weather with Tyre Master. Four branches across Tauranga and the Mount 0800 Tyre Master. Mainly fine today with plenty of sunshine. Got some cloudy patches. Could be a few showers tonight. Light easterlies and a high of 15 degrees down to 10. Tomorrow, fine and cloudy. A high of 17. Quite cloudy Wednesday.
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0: 23 to 9.
1: Well, we all come across the odd person, don't we, on Facebook that's just complaining a little too hard. And it's even better when they just keep going and go deeper and deeper and deeper. This happened in a Tauranga Facebook page, and I'm going to read it out for you next.
0: Oh, that's good. Right after Harry Styles, American Girls.

0: This is More FM. Harry Styles, of course, formerly with One Direction and American Girls.
1: He's still touring, isn't he?
0: Yep.
1: Excuse me, at the moment, Harry Styles. And he sorted out the qualms with the stage.
0: Yes.
1: Remember, there were a lot of people who would get front row seats and be basically under.
0: Yeah.
1: You'd watch Harry walk over you, which many of them would probably pay extra for anyway, but you couldn't see him.
0: It was one of those stages that in a committee meeting with all a whole lot of advertising people, they go, this would be great, this would be great. You'd be right up close and personal, except they were under the stage in the rigging. And they couldn't see Harry, and they paid $4 million for a ticket.
1: They had to basically wear high vis because they had to pack down everything afterwards.
0: Yeah, that's right. But you have to, hats off to him. He's been amazingly successful. We were talking about that actually just before we get to community page rage, talking about that with the kids saying, 1D... you know, there's not many boy bands now that have had the success of 1D, and there's not many acts that attract that kind of fan fever that 1D did now, is there? You think about it, there's not many.
1: Well, it was part of the entire equation that Simon Cowell developed, really, wasn't it? He made them all stars, and then some of them obviously fell off in different places and whatever, but actually it's been a huge success story for the most part, apart from obviously recent times, but...
0: Yeah. No.
1: Incredible artists. And they can all sing because that's how they got on that show in the first place.
0: Well, that's right. And as you point out, and you sort of touched on, my kids were massive One Direction fans. So we went to a couple of their concerts. They got to meet.
1: Yeah, that's cool.
0: Guys. Yeah. And, oh, man, it was just, it was just so sad when Liam died.
1: Yeah.
0: And under those circumstances. Anyway, let's not bring the mood down, Lana.
1: Oh, I just didn't say it. You did. But
0: I just didn't say it. That's a great burn. You're right, of course.
1: Sorry, I'm so sorry that you brought it down, but I'll take the blame.
0: That's right.
1: It's true, though. It happened.
0: Community page rage. Right, Alana.
1: What's the song?
0: This is something Spinny told me to play.
1: Okay. Oh, is this instead of the beard?
0: He can't find
1: it. Can you just do the voice? Community page rage.
0: Okay. Okay.
2: Basically, what happens is because Bondi's away, Bondi's spelling is unique.
1: Oh, so you can't find it.
2: So you've got to think, how would Bondi spell this?
1: Okay.
2: And unfortunately, was not able to do that in time. So we're doing the More FM Breakfast Club DIY intro. Yeah, that's awesome.
0: Community page rage.
1: Oh, beautiful. Okay, we're off to Tauranga today.
0: Where?
1: For the community page rage, where Sharon has made a post. Sharon has some qualms about the local service station, everybody. Sharon says this. Does anyone else feel uncomfortable with the gentleman covered in tattoos working at BP? I stopped in this morning and while he was perfectly polite, I must admit I found his appearance rather intimidating. Face tattoos, sleeves, even piercings. It all felt a bit confronting when they're just trying to pay for petrol. I'm not judging, but I do wonder if businesses should consider how these things make customers feel.
0: She sounded just like that in my
1: mind. Sharon. Dave comes in. Did the tattoos scan your wild bean coffee wrong or something?
2: Oh, yes.
1: Oh, Davey boy.
0: Good on you, Dave.
1: Kelly says, Sharon, imagine surviving Tauranga traffic only to be defeated by someone else's skin.
0: Oh, that's a good burn.
1: Sharon bites back.
0: Oh, God on, Shaz.
1: Be quiet, you're not helpful. Tattoos should not be welcome in customer service. Josh. I know exactly the guy you mean at BP. He's an absolute legend. He remembers my pie order every Tuesday. Terrifying customer service. Sharon bites back at Josh. So what? I didn't ask for your opinion.
2: Nice.
0: Jeepers, Sharon.
1: Sandra.
0: Oh, Sandra's in.
1: Sandra comes
0: in. Is she
1: in.
0: New?
1: I was worried when I saw Sandra because often the name Sandra in this particular segment isn't good. But Sharon comes in to fight Sandra comes in to fight Sharon.
0: Right.
1: Sharon, be like me and only buy fuel from people who wear floral blouses and sensible cardigans. Sharon, what service station dat?
0: Oh my gosh, she won't go away, Sharon.
1: Rachel comes in. Wow, imagine being so nervous you're buying milk just because of somebody's tattoos. Sharon said, be quiet, Rachel. You do not look like you have been doing any help in the community. You say on your page, you serve in the militia area.
0: In the militia.
1: But in fact, you are just trolling. Rachel says, what do you mean? I'm just commenting on your post. Sharon comes back. It was not a post for you to comment. It is my opinion on.
0: Oh my gosh.
1: She just cannot write a figure right.
0: She's doubling down.
1: Enter Benji. Benji is the guy that works at BP.
0: Go Benji. Yeah. This is the guy with the sleeve tats.
1: Benji.
0: Go Benj.
1: G'day, Shazza. Happy to send you nude pics if you
0: want. Yes,
1: Benji. He goes to say, there's plenty more where that comes from. You only see 30% of it. Yeah, Benji!
0: What a great guy.
1: So shout out to Benji at BP in Tauranga. I don't know which one. There's a couple. But you are the legend, the hero of the Community Page Rage segment. And Sharon, you're not. Sharon was on something.
0: No, but Benji's response is perfect because it's not actually mean. It's got a tongue-in-cheek response.
1: Yeah.
0: And he just says, yeah, perfect.
1: He had like 75 likes to his comment. So he came out the absolute hero.
0: Go, Ben.
1: Maybe just come on. Tattoos at a service station, there's no problem with that.
0: Nah. To be fair, Sharon, I think, possibly needs to get off Facebook.
1: And learn how to spell opinion and military. Because I've never seen so many eyes in military before. Militiari.
0: I love that segment. That is it. That right there is the perfect slice of Kiwiana.
1: Isn't
0: right
1: it brilliant?
0: Fantastic.
1: Can we love Benji. Right?
0: Go, Ben. 14 to 9. 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
6: Mostly sunny with a high of 14 for Tauranga. Traffic is moving nicely into the city with not too many delays across the board. Along State Highway 2, it's a little busy from Te Puna Road with patches until the river. 36 minutes in from Katikati. In from Bay Park looks okay, but busy into Hewlett's Road now, where it's about 25 minutes in from Papamoa. And through the CBD looks okay.
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0: It is 11 minutes away from 9, so we gave you the chance the last few weeks to wind, dine and unwind in South Australia.
1: Yeah, and this morning we got to make the really cool phone call to a mum that wasn't expecting to win a free trip to Australia. I mean, she got herself in the draw, but to win it was next. But she said she'd been, and I quote, manifesting it.
0: She should be on Community Page Rage.
1: Yeah.
0: She was a lovely winner, and we'll play that back to you right after Ollie Murs, Demi Lovato, up at More

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1: So Fiona this morning from South Auckland got a fantastic phone call. I'm going to say it's fantastic for her because she found out that she was the winner. After weeks and weeks of many of you getting on here and getting in the draw to win this trip to South Australia, it was her lucky morning, and she puts it down to manifesting.
0: Fiona?
2: Fiona! Oh my God!
0: Guess
2: I've been
0: what?
2: Manifesting this. No shit.
0: Yeah.
1: Did you just say manifesting? Because I love that, Fiona. You're going to Adelaide!
0: Listen to this, Fiona. Listen to your prize. Return flights to Adelaide for you and someone you love. Oh, my bad. Count them. 1, 2, 3, 4, 5 luxury accommodation nights in Adelaide and the Barossa Valley.
1: You also get the Barossa Valley Gourmet Food and Wine Tour, $1,000 spending money, and the rental car too for 5 days while you're there. It's your trip, Fiona. You've done it.
2: This is so cool. God, I can't believe this. I'm honestly been telling myself, I was like, you're going to win this. Like,
0: oh, that's so cool. Who are you going to take with you? That's the $1 million question.
2: Well, I want to say my husband, but I don't know. Maybe my bestie. Like,
0: you want to say your husband?
1: Well, someone's got to look after the kids, eh, Fiona? Someone's got to.
2: Yes, Lana, that's exactly it. So, you know, like, I mean, I should, but gosh, you know.
0: No. I'm telling you, you and your hubby, you'll have those beautiful...
1: Or your friend.
0: No, your hubby. You've got to take your hubby. You'll have those beautiful duck down sheets and you'll wake up in the morning, you'll be all snuggled up and cozy. I can see it now. You can't do that with a friend. Unless they're a very good friend.
1: And just check passports because if hubby's is expired, maybe that's just going to be a
0: convenience. Oh, cut it out, Lana. No.
2: You know what? I think it's actually mine that's expired.
1: Oh, no.
0: So maybe your hubby will go and he'll take a friend.
2: Yeah, and take his best thing. Yeah. No. Fiona, no, I'll be sorting that when I get home.
0: Yes. Well, congratulations. Thoroughly deserved. You have a wonderful, wonderful time in South Australia.
2: Thank you so much, guys.
0: Thanks, Fiona.
1: You're awesome. She was great and totally deserving of the trip.
0: Wasn't
1: two
0: she?
1: Young kids.
0: Yeah.
1: Husband that's declared he'll stay home. Don't know that for sure.
0: So congratulations. Actually, Fiona sent, it was really nice. She sent a beautiful text back to about just to us, just saying how much that means to her. So well done, Fiona. And thanks to everybody that entered. This is More.

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1: We have to do a shout out. I'm actually embarrassed we haven't done this yet, to Erin Doherty. Do you know who Erin is?
0: Erin Doherty.
1: Erin is a referee for rugby, and she was the referee for the Opiki game in Timaru over the weekend, with Matatu taking on the Wellington Poa.
0: She got injured.
1: She got an elbow to the face.
0: I saw that story. Yes.
1: So awful. No, obviously didn't mean to happen. Overthrown ball.
0: Yes, I saw that.
1: And then just, she got sort of caught in it all, at the blood streaming out down off her face. So shout out to you, Erin. What a fantastic season it's been for Opiki.
0: It's all done now.
1: Really? No, still going.
0: Oh, yeah.
1: Still a couple of weekends to go, and it's really heating up. But, man, there have been some really big crowds at some of those games, which is good for the growth. But, you don't usually see a referee injured like that.
0: Where did she get injured? What part of the face?
1: Sort of up by her eyebrow.
0: Oh,
1: and the
0: bleeds.
1: Blood was just she got subbed off, and then someone else came in. Beautiful white jersey ruined.
0: Yeah, no, that's true though, because when blood gets smeared, like Ethan de Groot, if you watch the All Black Test match, he got smoked in the cheek, and it was a really nasty gash. He looked like Braveheart.
1: It's coming down the side of your face.
0: See, now for me, and I used to play rugby all the time. You did until very recently.
1: Until an injury.
0: I wouldn't be a fan of putting my head next to Ethan de Groot with his blood screaming all over me.
1: Well, that's what I was quite amazed that you even had played a sport with a team of men, because sometimes our women's rugby team has to go and use the changing rooms after the men's team, and I just think,
0: it's nasty, eh?
1: Someone clean this up.
0: That's nasty. I always wore my jandals in the shower. Always.
1: No, none of the boys could borrow your loofah.
0: No.
1: You didn't share that.
0: My cleanser and my moisturiser and my toner. It's 9 o'clock. 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
3: Mostly sunny with a high of 14 for Tauranga. Traffic is moving nicely into the city and only a few busy patches left. Along State Highway 2 from Te Puna Road until the river, it's a little bit of congestion. From Kaitikati it's about 36 minutes, and in from Bay Park looks okay, but a bit busier onto Hewlett's Road, where it's 20 minutes from Papamoa and about 25 from Te Puke.
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13: Morning, Glenn here with the latest at 9. A flood protection project in Gisborne is nearing its end. Team's almost done with a stop bank along the Waipawa River. A council spokesperson saying it'll build flood resilience across the board.
14: Basic lifeline services like telecommunications, power, transport links and so on, that's protected as well.
13: It's thought around 10,000 people attended Napier's Matariki Bonfire Beach celebration. Co-organiser Neil Gordon saying the tradition is hopefully going to continue.
15: We began after Cyclone Gabrielle in 2023 and from the beginning has been loved by the people of Hawke's Bay.
13: A 45-year-old man will appear in court today after a stabbing on Auckland's North Shore in Glenfield last night. A person had a stab wound and is stable in hospital. Staying in Auckland, the next phase of a coronial inquest into the Newlyn Mall attacker gets underway today. A man stabbed six people at a supermarket in 2021 before being shot dead by police. Survivors gave evidence last year. Overseas, Germany has recorded its worst drowning toll in more than two decades. Nearly 100 people dying last month, most of them men under the age of 30. And US Senator Lindsey Graham has died after a sudden illness, aged 71. The Republican had just returned from a meeting with Ukrainian President Volodymyr Zelensky. In sport, the Auckland Tuatara missed a chance to return to the top of our National Basketball League last night, losing 84-80 to the Otago Nuggets. And Kiwi golfer Dame Lydia Ko has given her husband a pass mark after she ended the Evian Championship in a tie for seventh with her husband as caddy.
16: You know, he was actually surprisingly good. He was like, should I caddy for someone out here? And I was like, no, I think you can just caddy for me.
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13: More FM weather with Tyremaster. Four branches across Tauranga and the Mount 0800 Tyremaster. Mainly fine today with plenty of sunshine. Got some cloudy patches. Could be a few showers tonight. Light easterlies and a high of 15 degrees down to 10. Tomorrow, fine and cloudy. A high of 17. Quite cloudy Wednesday.
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1: There's a TV show I was watching over the break, and I know the kids are on school holidays, so it's not one for kids.
0: Right.
1: But
0: there's some Rudy scenes in there.
1: Yeah, definitely. Definitely. But all very good. Anyway, sorry, no. It's called Rivals.
0: Oh, okay.
1: So Rivals is on Disney Plus. It's been around for a few years. It just completely went under my radar. Brilliant soundtrack. I thought of you when I was watching it because there's some just David Bowie's in there. Alive and Kicking, Simple Minds.
0: Simple Minds, old school.
1: Just real awesome 80s nostalgia, but like just the mixture of the songs were really, really good, and just the TV, the actual plot of the whole TV show is really, really good.
0: What is the plot?
1: It's about a pretty reckless TV presenter being poached from the BBC, quite formal, to a cowboy outfit that's a bit more of a privatised media company who's going to get the bid for ITV to do all these shows.
0: And great.
1: Just really cool, funny characters, desperation, greed, all of it together makes for a really good storyline.
0: And it's on Disney.
1: Yes, it is on Disney Plus. Yeah. Okay. And there's been 1.5 seasons. So the second half of the second season is coming in November, but I reckon you'd love it.
0: Okay, thanks. I'm always looking forward to these tips because there is such a plethora of shows out there. Sometimes I just find it stressful trying to find something.
1: Yes.
0: So you've tipped me. I tipped you one. I'm going to tip you one.
1: Yes, you got me into Landman, which was been the best thing you've ever done. Yep.
0: On Netflix? No, is it Netflix? Might be Amazon. No, it's Amazon, I think. So okay. You've got Amazon, though, haven't you? Project Hail Mary with Ryan Gosling.
1: Oh, the movie.
0: The movie. It's free. So if you've got Amazon, you don't have to pay because I've been doing that a bit lately. This is free. And it's so good. It's very Tom Hanks in Castaway that Ryan Gosling, he's kind of the feature. But everybody that I've spoken to that's seen it has loved it. I haven't finished it yet, but I am loving it.
1: I think it came out the same time as Devil Wears Prada, so it kind of got lost in all that hype, didn't it?
0: You're right. You're right.
1: Okay.
0: It's really, really good.
1: One more question.
0: Yes.
1: Have you got HBO Max? Now, I can't add another one in, but it's new. This is the new streaming service
0: we have. So what's that got on it that's going to entice me?
1: So I think a lot of, I'll be interested to see, I don't have it yet, but I know a lot of stuff from maybe Neon got put on there, but then they had some weird little agreement with Disney, so I don't know what's going to end up on it. I don't want to buy a subscription to see.
0: No, and this is where it's annoying, because you do, if you go through your subscriptions, you go, man, I'm spending a lot of money on this. But what they do very cleverly, these companies, I guess it's, they all pick a show that's been so successful that you want to see, so they split it up. Because believe it or not, Disney had Wimbledon. Disney was, that's where I watched Wimbledon.
1: I heard that. Yes, I heard that this morning when they said thanks to Disney Plus. I thought, eh?
0: Yeah, so everything is of Wimbledon, which just finished this morning with Yannick Sinner winning, is on Disney.
1: So Succession, Euphoria, Sopranos, The Big Bang Theory. So a lot of these shows we've seen on other platforms are now going to be available on HBO Max. The exclusivity they've got is things like The White Lotus, which I love. So, but if I get a new one, sorry, one's got to go.
0: Or Jay. So YouTube.
1: Nothing's out of the question.
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0: This is More FM, Madonna and Like a Prayer. Right, coming up in about 10 minutes, I want to run something by you, Lana,
1: yep.
0: And it's about the Football World Cup, which is underway. We're getting to the very much the business end now. We've found our first semi-finalist, I think.
1: Yeah.
0: So I want to run something by you because I only found out about this story 2 days ago and I thought, this can't be right.
1: Yeah.
0: It's criticism of the Football World Cup and some of the, what's the word without being inflammatory, I guess the concerns conspiracy theorists have with the competition being rigged.
1: Oh no, this yes. is like the Olympic Committee.
0: Yes, it is.
1: Oh.
0: So I want to share something with you. You may or may not have caught up with this. Coming up right now, Shaboozy, Born to Die, and more.

0: This is More FM's Cyril and Stumbling In. So Football World Cup, the two semi-finals are going to be played between France and Spain. Have you got France in the sweepstakes?
1: I do.
0: Oh, man.
1: I do.
0: They look great.
1: I think I could get $100 out of all this if they won.
0: This guy, Mbappe, he's amazing. Anyway, so France and Spain, one semi. That's Wednesday, the 15th of July, 7 a.m. our time. The second semi is England against Argentina, which will be a banger.
1: Yeah.
0: And that's Thursday
1: current
0: morning.
1: Current champs, right?
0: Yes, Argentina. Exactly. So that'll be Thursday morning, 7 a.m. So it has got very exciting, but there is speculation that some of the results are rigged and people are really, really annoyed about this, to the point where they're saying that even some of the referees' decisions, they've been bought, and there's a lot of this going around. I guess that's an arguable point. Has it been rigged? Who would really know until they find somebody caught red-handed? But one thing that I only found about 2 days ago, Lana, when the Americans, who have now been knocked out, they were playing in their, I think it was their quarterfinal match, their previous to that quarterfinal, their best player got red-carded.
1: Right.
0: Now, just like rugby used to be, if you get a red card, you're not only sent off in that game, you also immediately stood down for the next game.
1: Jeez, that's a big deal, isn't it?
0: Right. So exactly, big deal. So America had their best player red carded, stood down for the game, and wasn't able to play in the quarterfinal.
1: Right.
0: Enter Donald Trump. This is a fact. Donald Trump got hold of FIFA.
1: Of course he did.
0: And he said, take that red card off him. Take it off him so allow him to play. And they did.
1: Did they?
0: They took it off the red card.
1: Was there a review or something?
0: No, he just.
1: Wow.
0: It's just purely interfering.
1: So that is terrible.
0: Yeah,
1: FIFA.
0: It is, eh? And so that player was allowed to play in the quarterfinal for America. Turns out they lost. I think it was against the Netherlands.
1: Yeah, like 4-1 or something, wasn't it? Was it Belgium?
0: Was it Belgium?
1: I don't know.
0: And the whole crowd started mocking Donald Trump in their chant. That was the reason they were mocking him. They did the Donald Trump dance. Basically, you suck. Even though you tried to rig it, we still beat you. That's poor form, though, eh?
1: That's shocking.
0: Really
1: and now
0: is.
1: we've mentioned it on the radio.
0: Yeah.
1: Go check your car tyres.
0: Lana made me say.
1: On the way.
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0: This is More FM, Olivia Dean, and The Man I Need. Right, we've got to fly. Tomorrow, though, it's back, Lana.
1: Yes, it is. Face the Music. Yeah, we haven't got rid of it. We just had to do a big draw today for someone to go to South Australia. Yeah. So we had to jig a few things around, but we have got that back for your chance to win $5,000 tomorrow.
0: 7:10.
1: Yeah. Also, too, we are continuing the quest to find Kylie.
0: This is a friend, well, it wasn't a friend, a random that Lana met at the rugby league. Lana basically thought, this girl could be my bestie. She's such fun. So she started hassling her on Facebook. She hasn't heard a word back, Lana. And now
1: the hashtag has started Find Kylie.
0: No, it hasn't. She wants to track this woman down. Sort.
1: Oh, I've started the hashtag Find Kylie.
0: Oh, my gosh. Find out tomorrow whether Kylie can ditch Lana. See you tomorrow.
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4: Glenn here at 10. Building consents for apartments in Christchurch's CBD have hit a five-year high. Councillor Jake McClellan saying the aim is to bring an extra 20,000 people back into the city.
5: I think our infrastructure is modern, new and more than able to keep up.
4: A stabbing on Auckland's North Shore last night will see a 45-year-old man in court today. A person was found with a stab wound in Glenfield. They're stable in hospital. And a survey by AI company Trendlife has looked at scams. People in their 30s and 40s among those most likely to encounter one. Almost one in four say they've been a victim. And tennis with Davis Cup Auckland.
6: I'm very happy, of course, about the win, but I'm mostly very happy about the level we both played.
4: From Sky Sport, men's tennis number one Jannik Sinner after defending his men's title at Wimbledon and giving credit to Alexander Zverev, who he beat in four sets. And in rugby, some former All Blacks want Hurricanes winger Josh Morby to start against Ireland in Auckland this Saturday. Ahead of Caleb Clark, here's Justin Marshall on the breakdown.
7: Absolutely not firing a shot at Caleb, but you've got to see what Morby can offer this backline.
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8: 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Partly cloudy with the odd shower today. 15 hour high down to 10. Tomorrow some heavy showers and a high of 17. Wednesday partly cloudy and 17 again. Thursday partly cloudy and 17 and fine Friday.
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1: She's coming to New Zealand in January for the very first time. And she's already made an impression with this song from the soundtrack of The Devil Wears Prada 2. Sienna Spiro, Material Lover.
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0: 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Sienna Sparrow, it's Material Lover. Alicia here for your Monday. We are, well, nearing the end of the school holidays. 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

0: and Rayvon on More FM coming up to 11 with Alicia, and they're back this afternoon. Sarah and Adam, they've had a couple of weeks off, but after three, they're here and they've got a treat for anyone that loves Bluey. They've got your chance to win a brand new pair of Bluey frames, all thanks to Specsavers, because they've released this new Bluey line. There are four designs, amazing. You can check out the Bluey frame range at Specsavers. But listen, after three, Sarah and Adam, they've got your chance to win some.
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0: 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And that's going to start with Lady Gaga. But first, Glenn's got the latest news for us on More.
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8: 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The Mountain Safety Council is urging inexperienced climbers to stay off Taranaki Moonga due to the conditions. 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
8: And it's hoped State Highway 1 south of Kaikoura can reopen tomorrow. It's still closed after severe weather last week. Slips the major issue. In tennis with Davis Cup Auckland, five Grand Slam titles for Jannik Sinner. The men's number one beating second seed Alex Zverev in four sets for back-to-back Wimbledon crowns.
22: There's no better place, honestly, to play tennis. I never take things for granted.
8: And more success for young Kiwi sailors Sepp Menzies and George Lee Rush, the 49er crew defending the European Championship title in Germany. The 21-year-olds earlier this year became the youngest in history to win the world champs.
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0: 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Partly cloudy with the odd shower today. 15 hour high down to 10. Tomorrow some heavy showers and a high of 17. Wednesday partly cloudy and 17 again. Thursday partly cloudy and 17 and fine Friday.
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0: Hey there, this is Simon Lana. Really looking forward to your company tomorrow. It's great to be back. And also coming back tomorrow, 10 past 7, we face the music for $5,000.
1: Also, sometimes you meet people in life and you think we could be best friends. But then they forget to accept your friend request on Facebook and you have to do a police sketch to try and find them. That's us tomorrow.
0: Well, it's Lana tomorrow. 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
2: 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Our colours will fade.

0: Alex Warren on More FM. Alicia here for your Monday morning, halfway through the school holidays. Hopefully it's going all right. The kids aren't too bored. You're surviving as well. But we wanted to do our part and bring back school holiday pay. It's all thanks to Novus Glass, and they've got local branches nationwide. They'll even handle your insurance claim. But every hour between 10 and 5, we give you the chance to win $100.
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0: It's Shaboozy and Jelly Roll on More FM. Coming up to midday, so almost lunchtime. And if you've got a few minutes, it's lunch hour. You can go in the draw for one of five lots of $1,000. We've got a share of $5,000 to give away simply by telling us what you think of the music we play. Like, what are you enjoying? What are you not enjoying? What do you want to hear more of? What do you want to hear less of? That kind of thing. So it takes a few minutes to do our music lab test, but those few minutes could win you $1,000. So if you do have time this lunch break, you can text music to 559 to do our music lab test.
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15: Danny didn't think he needed a DVS system.
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16: 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It was just too noisy.
15: So Danny got DVS home ventilation, and its fresh air in, stale air out technology went to work, making his whole home drier and condensation free.